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0: Family Life Radio. I'm Sam. If you are ever encouraged, if God has met you in a song or in a moment, will you join me and my friend Coach John as we are pushing to help keep Family Life Radio on the air? It's our fall fundraiser Kickstarter. We only have 2 days before the official fundraiser starts. And to keep on track, the need was 500 families who could join in at that dollar a day giving level. And we're getting there. I want to encourage you, if you have given already, thank you. If you haven't given already, you're probably like me. How do I start? It took me a while. I'm going to be honest with that. Coach, what do you recommend if someone's just going, I don't know if I'm supposed to give or not give? Where do you start?
1: Well, first of all, you ask God, Lord, what would you have me do? And you're thinking, well, I've never done anything like that before. Trust me, God will make an impression when you have this heart that says, God, everything is yours. What would you have me do? He'll give you that idea. I would say this. Lots of people get in at this level, a dollar a day, whether it's all at once 360, if that's more convenient, or many doing $30 a month. And then every day you've got a dollar investment in what God does on this radio station, whether it's through the radio itself or people that are going on our online Bible studies or people even talking to one of our chaplains. You've had a part of that. 30 a month, 360. In fact, that's the goal, the need for this Kickstarter. Would you be one of 500 families that would jump on board at that dollar a day level?
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1: That is my friend Brenda. I'm going to let her tell the rest of the story coming up. 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I'm Sam. 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Maybe you've never gotten a chance to give before. 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And right now, the need, 3 people giving that $30 a month at myflr.org. Or if you've been super blessed and you could take a couple of those positions or maybe all 3 of them, you're going to stand in the gap for someone who can't give right now. And that would be $1,200. If you've been above and beyond blessed, you're very much needed right now. I will text you a link if you text me the word give to 58326. But why? How did you start giving, Brenda?
0: 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I would hear you guys doing your fundraisers. I was like, I don't know if I can afford it. And then one day, this beautiful voice of the Lord said, you need to trust me that you have the finances for it. And I dialed.
1: 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How was that for you? How has it been?
0: This is my 3rd year, and this last time I added to it. I'm like, you know what? I'm going to trust you some more, Lord. The music, I listen to it as much as I possibly can. I can cry in the car in a heartbeat when I first hear it starting because I know the song, and it just touches me so deeply. I feel close to my God when I hear this music. I hear everything that everyone calls in about. 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And I'm never going to stop giving to Family Life Radio.
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7: 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With the love I have for you.
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Have you noticed how God seems even closer when you're going through hard times? And sometimes I ask him, can I not go through the hard times? And I don't know if we have that option, but I know he's here.

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Wow, it's Family Life Radio. 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That story is coming up next.

0: Family Life Radio. I'm Sam, and I love you. It's our fall fundraiser Kickstarter. My friend Coach John is here. This is how Family Life Radio stays on the air. You don't hear a bunch of commercials. It's just each one of us giving as we can give so it can keep going. It's kind of like the early church. 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Why? The why would you give to this radio station? I mean, I hope you've been blessed by it, and I hope you want to keep it, but also lives transformed. People could call 24 hours a day and talk with a chaplain, and they're calling for prayer, but a lot of times it turns into them giving their life to Jesus, and that's amazing, right, John?
1: Yeah, last month alone was the largest number of people who've had their lives dedicated to Christ or maybe come back to Him because of the chaplains, because you have been generous and willing to share to keep Family Life Radio on the air. There was a lady outside Detroit who called one of the chaplains just a short time ago, and she was really struggling with forgiveness, saying, how do I know my sins are forgiven? How do I forgive myself of the past? And the chaplain said, would you really like to know? She said, yes, I really would like to know. And he said, simply this, give your life over to Jesus, and you know that your past has been forgiven, and you have a hope for the future with Him in heaven forever. And she did that right on the phone, right at that time. Why? Because Family Life Radio's on the air, and Family Life Radio's on the air because somebody like you is generous and willing to share.
0: So what's the need with just 2 days to go before we wrap up this fall fundraiser Kickstarter? 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I'm going to say something really weird, though, too, is that because there are a number of people who haven't been able to give, I mean, it's a different time. There are spaces for those of us who've been really blessed to do a little bit more. So that could be a 1K crew gift of $1,200. It takes care of not only what you hear on the air, the music and the message, but also all the chaplains, the people who call the chaplains, all the Bible studies with hundreds of people around the world doing these Bible studies, getting closer to God. You're providing that with that one-time $1,200 gift. And I had one person who goes, what would it take to do an entire day of broadcasting on Family Life Radio? I'm just going to say it. I don't know if there's anyone who could cover this, but I'm going to say it. $30,000 is what it would cost to do an entire day of broadcasting on Family Life Radio. If you could do that, think about all the lives, the people who've said yes to Christ when they talk with a chaplain, the people who are ministered to in their car when hard things are going on, the people who suddenly go, oh, I can read the Bible, now I understand it. You have made that happen with that $30,000 gift, my friend. So I know that's not me at this moment. Maybe it's not you, but there is somebody listening. I know this. There's somebody listening who goes, $30,000 is no problem for me right now. If that's you, can I personally ask you, would you be the one to take a day of broadcasting and just help all of those people? The rest of us just doing what we can. Three people giving at $30 a month. One person who could do 1K crew. And let's see what God does here in this next 5 minutes. MyFLR.org. 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
2: 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Different doesn't always mean bad. Different just means different. What Jesus' plan was, he was going to rise up. He was going to become a king. But he wasn't just after saving the people of the day. He was after eternal salvation. 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
4: I was thinking, you don't know what it's like to be God, but he knows what it's like to be you. 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The Bible says that Jesus is able to sympathize with our weaknesses because he's been tempted in every way, just like us, but he never sinned. So hang in there. When you need a friend who understands and can identify with your pain, he's here. 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

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Family Life Radio. Ooh. Micah Tyler and Colton Dixon right there. They are coming in concert. Can you imagine taking your best friend, your sweetheart, your kids? 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Here's Mercy Me.

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It's Family Life Radio. We walk through this stuff together, my friend. My name is Sam. Got a story for you coming up after For King and Country.

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1: 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I'm Sam. 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Sabrina, what was the song?
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1: 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I'm so glad God met you there. 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
8: 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It says in Nehemiah 8:10, "The joy of the Lord is your strength." 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
3: Hey, welcome to Intentional Living Center today live, the power of forgiveness. It's a word that evokes all sorts of emotion. When I say it's a biblical command as a follower of Christ, we're to forgive one another. But you don't understand, Randy. You don't understand what I've been through. Today, we've got stories of people who've chosen to forgive, to lift your spirit, to encourage you to be intentional in this thing of forgiveness. I don't think we can get through a life, through a day even, without the opportunity to forgive something. It could be as simple as someone who ran you off the road a little bit, or was a little slow in serving you, and you got a little frustrated, to the big hurts in life, someone who has taken advantage of you in some way. Now, listen, when there's issues that need to be dealt with, they need to be dealt with. Forgiveness does not mean that there's not consequences for behavior. So let's set that out at the beginning. There's a reality to behavior. But we're talking about, as you move through your life, the stuff that you cling to and clutter in your life, the things that hang on to you, like Velcro, can drag you down and defeat you. And we all have these experiences. I can remember personally in my own life, there was a time when there was a time in my life I had to go to someone and say, you know, I've been kind of carrying this thought towards you in regard to something from the past, and I want to ask you to forgive me. It wasn't something that they may have even been aware of, but it was something that I was aware of, something I had to get off my chest, something I had to share for my benefit and also for them. And there's a freeing, cleansing thing that goes on. In marriage, it happens all the time. Honey, will you forgive me? I was wrong. I was insensitive. I jumped to a conclusion. To be able to express those words and mean them, and then be able to be healthy enough to accept them as well. It's a powerful thing. God's word speaks to this thing of forgiveness. Corrie Ten Boom, you know who she is? You know, one of the victims of the Holocaust. And as a 12-year-old boy, I met Corrie Ten Boom. And I can remember later, as I learned more and more about the tragedy and the horror of the Holocaust, what this woman went through, how she chose to forgive. She made the statement that forgiveness is an act of the will, and the will can function regardless of the temperature of the heart. In other words, she's saying it's a decision you have to make. You may not want to do it. It may not even be in your own desire to forgive, but it's a decision we make. All right, we got folks who've shared their stories. I want to share as many as we can. I want you to join us as well, how forgiveness has changed your life. Let's go to Georgia. Alicia's first.
4: I had a very, very rough childhood. I was abused, and I've chosen not to be a victim, but to take the lessons that I've gleaned from what I've gone through and to turn it around and hopefully find a way to give back and help other people get past all the frustrations. This year, I just forgave my mom. I had so much resentment and so much anger towards

0: long time, I finally realized that she did the best that she could with what she had to work with, because I certainly was not a perfect parent. However, God blessed me with two very special children that have done nothing but make me look good. But I think that our failures and our shortcomings help create our character as much as our celebrations.
1: All right. What you say, Alicia said there's a choice. There's a point in time where we have to choose to do this. And if you're a person that's lingered and hung on to unforgiveness, I'll tell you what, it drags you down, defeats you. It hurt you. I think of the guy that runs you off the road, and he's gone on his merry way down the road, and he's at work, he's at home, he's at the theater, he's at the restaurant, he's enjoying his life, and you're still ticked off. And you're still angry. You're still resentful. And I've seen it. I mean, you can see people sometimes talking about road rage, people who just, it just burns inside of them. And it may burn not only for a moment, but it burns in all of their relationships. Terrible thing, what unforgiveness can do. All right, lots of calls we'll get to in a moment here. Maureen, though, left a comment. She's a mother, talks about mother-daughter relationship and forgiveness. Take a listen.
2: Hi, my name is Maureen, and I'm calling in as a mother to share with you what I have intentionally done to restore my relationship with my daughter. And that is, I have prayed, I have waited upon the Lord to tell me the right time and place to say things and do things, as well as to put myself in her place. And that, I think, has been a real, real important thing. You know, we are told to do unto others as they would have them do unto us. And it is not an easy thing to try to put yourself where someone else is, but it certainly is worthwhile. And my relationship with my daughter has just come so far and is on the way to total restoration, and forgiveness has occurred, and I just praise God.
1: Wow, this is intentional living. Here's what intentional living is all about. God's intentional love is the why of intentional living. You know, the scripture says in 2 Corinthians 5:14, Paul says, it's because of the love of Christ that constrains us or controls us. Doesn't want to be this way. I don't want to, you know, I'd rather lash out. I'd rather carry on forgiveness. But God's intentional love is the why of this program, of this mission, of for you. And my intentional living is the what, how I live. I choose to intentionally forgive. Lehman Strauss, a 20th century preacher, a great communicator, now in heaven, but he made the statement, he said, we cannot be right with God when we are wrong with others. And you know it, don't you? I mean, you got people who are gone today, and it can still linger in their name coming up. And you see these, some of these stories sometimes on television of people and their families have been through just terrible things, and yet they have chosen to forgive. Now, again, we're not talking about lack of consequences. There's got to be consequences. But we're talking about, because we're not God. God takes away the consequences when he forgives us, right? The ultimate consequence. But there's still consequences in life. But forgiveness is a choice. It's a decision. We got a call from a little girl. And I love it when children choose to share some things. And I don't know who she is, but she left this. She had some insight. She was listening to the radio, listening to some songs on forgiveness. And God was speaking to her about a little boy, apparently, or some student at school that was upsetting her. And she chose to forgive. Take a listen. I think a child sometimes can speak the truth more powerfully than an adult. Take a listen.
3: Hi, yesterday night, I was in my bed, and this really strange thing happened. I was thinking about, well, there was a very nice person at school, and I was thinking about him, and suddenly, well, and he hasn't done very, very nice things to me, and then suddenly, a forgiveness song came on. It was amazing. It was incredible. And then there were like three songs after that that encouraged me to forgive him. And so today at school, I went and I talked to him, and now everything seems nicer, differenter. We seem like friends. It's amazing. That's how God's been working in my life. It's amazing. Well, I gotta do my spelling words. Bye.
1: I gotta do my spelling words. Bye. Thank you, sweetie. That's great. Hey, listen, if that little girl, she grows up with that kind of attitude in life, that's going to make a difference. We're talking about relationships today. I hope maybe today, maybe there's a consequence, but maybe there's a forgiveness. Maybe there's just someone you have to forgive and realize that the bondage is in your own heart today, and to be able to move on for your own health. And of course, we got many biblical commands. I would imagine there's not anyone listening today who says this would be unbiblical to forgive. When you think about the power of forgiveness, that it's a powerful thing. And in other words, we are commanded to forgive one another just as Christ has forgiven us. This is a difficult thing. I think this is one of the most difficult steps in life. And you ever seen family photos of people who've gotten older? You can almost see in the face of some people those lines of unforgiveness, as though they've just got a burden of junk. We talk about clutter. One of the steps of intentional living is decluttering your life, and this is a decluttering process. Maybe today it's just time to say, I forgive. I choose to forgive. Doesn't mean there's not going to be boundaries. Doesn't mean there's not going to be consequences. Doesn't mean there's not going to be reality. But it does mean I just choose not to linger and keep pulling up that which is not healthy for me or for anybody else. It's a decision. All right, I got calls we're going to get to in a moment. I'd love to have you join in. The power of forgiveness today. It's God's intentional love that causes us to even talk about this.
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5: 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And I have spent 5 years trying to forgive, and this is difficult for me to say, but my husband has had a problem with pornography. At first, I was so angry, and I was leaving God out of helping me to forgive and to deal with what I was told was infidelity. I love the Lord. I am finally reaching the point, through His grace, where I can forgive my husband. When my mind goes to what has happened, I have learned to think of the good things that he does and the ways that he shows me that he loves me. He has been working on himself by attending meetings specifically for that, and I do love him so very much. And it is because of Christ's strength in my life and the power of the Holy Spirit that this love for him has returned. Continue to pray, continue to forgive, and ask him to help you.
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1: At the core of what I believe the Bible teaches about money is that for most people, money reveals a heart problem. 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
1: Let's go. Let me see here. Let's start with Emily. She's in Arizona. Emily, welcome to the program.
6: Hi. Thanks for having me on.
1: You're welcome. What's your comment?
6: My comment is just my own personal story that I'm going through right now. It's been a year and a half of very evil, messy, contentious, heartbreaking litigation through a divorce and custody process for me. And it's been so heartbreaking, you know, knowing that the man who I promised to love until my dying breath decided that he was done and decided to turn into this person who is just attacking everything that he knew I was confident in, not confident in, my motherhood, myself as a human being. And I, for the last year, I've just been so angry and so hateful, and it has been the driving force. It's, I'm going to get up and I'm going to do what I need to do today because I hate him and I'm going to show him I can do it. Even
1: what has this done to you? What has this done to you personally?
6: Oh my gosh, it is turning me down. I am a husk of a person. I, you know, feel like I, any little self-doubt that comes up is there in forefront and it doesn't go away. I have zero confidence in the basic things that the word tells me I am, but that I, you know, I'm a loved daughter of Christ and, you know, I have a purpose in this world. All of that has just been shattered and taken away because my hatred has taken over everything. And it's really been just in the last couple weeks or so where I've really gotten to the point where I find myself, I'm too tired to be angry. I'm too tired to be so mad at something that he's done. I'm too tired to hate the things that he has said about me and want to, you know, vengeance. And I've realized, I'm like, I need to let go. And the only way I'm going to let go is to forgive him and recognize that even though he is doing awful things that are so contrary to what I believe is founded in our faith and what we agreed to on our wedding days, he's still a child of God and he's a sinner and he needs to be forgiven.
1: Yeah.
6: And he needs to be forgiven by me. And if I don't, then that awful way that I've been feeling for the last year and a half is just going to stay and is going to take root and take over. And I'm not going to be able to see around the hatred because it's just going to be too thick.
1: Well, we pray with you, Emily, that you'll find success in that process. It doesn't negate, obviously, there's legal issues and divorce issues you're going through, but we choose what we hang on to, don't we? We choose how we are going to respond. I've taught for many years that our head, heart, and hand, our head, our thinking, our emotions, our heart, and our behavior are choices that we make. It's that 3-foot rule. Everything within 3 foot of me, I have some control over, and that includes my thinking and my emotions. And I can choose to forgive or I can choose to hang on. Forgiveness or lack of forgiveness is something that destroys, it pulls us down. And it's a very difficult thing to hang on to. But Emily, we'll be praying for you that you find continued success. And I'm glad you shared with us today. Hope you find some encouragement here at Intentional Living.
6: Thank you. I'm happy to share.
1: All right. Thank you. And I think right along that line, Sarah from South Carolina left a comment. She's struggling. Listen, I think her story may kind of evoke some thoughts in some of your minds that we need to address. Take a listen.
7: I actually did have someone apologize to me a couple, that should have been almost a year ago. My ex-husband texted me and told me that he was letting me know that he forgave me and didn't state what he forgave me for. And I said, it's funny that you tell me you forgive me, yet you have never apologized to me. What gives you the... You know, and of course he says, I don't want to bring up the past. So basically he just wanted to tell me he forgave me. I was very upset about it and I thought it was actually wrong of him to do this. I do love the Lord and I intentionally try to live for the Lord as much as I can with my children. I am remarried, but I didn't do anything. I felt like I left a really bad relationship and I tried and tried and tried. And he just refuses to acknowledge that he was the one who committed adultery several times, more times than I can count, or even know, I'm sure, and was an abusive. I don't think he had a right to text me and tell me that, and I didn't accept it.
1: Yeah, listen, that's a really interesting point. I think there's two times that I've, in working with people, that they really have a tough time. One is when we're commanded to forgive, but the person we want to forgive or we know where to forgive isn't asking for forgiveness or taking any responsibility for what's occurred. It feels like a one-sided thing. And in our culture, especially today, that seems weak. It really does. I mean, it seems weak. I mean, we live in a culture where people put their, they put the stake in the ground and this is, I'm right and you're wrong. Just turn on the news. Look what's going on. Do we have a humble spirit today that says, you know, I may be wrong? One of the at the very top of the list of the laws of intentional living is just taking responsibility for myself. If I've been a jerk, I've been a jerk. Will you forgive me? I've been a jerk. And to have enough awareness and self-insight to do that. And so in the case of Sarah, that clicked the switch. I mean, here's my husband, my ex-husband asking, you know, said he forgave me and I didn't do anything. You know, been there. You understand that? That can be very, very problematic. For whatever reason, it helped him feel better. Kind of like he dumped everything on her and then walked away. But that doesn't negate the fact, Sarah, and I think you know this, even though another person doesn't take responsibility, we're only responsible for ourselves. Hard thing. Because forgiveness usually comes in relationships. In relationships, things that are important, marriage, working relationships, neighbors, family, in-laws, so on. These matter. And we have, and by the way, what do? We judge ourselves by our intentions, right? And I think most of us think we have good intentions. But I'm going to judge you by my expectations. And so Sarah's expectation was he's going to fess up to the problem. He was a jerk and unfaithful and ask for forgiveness. And then I can give it to him. And she didn't get that. Her expectations were not met. And that creates what? Disappointment and all those other things that kind of make the cycle keep going. Like it never gets better. And there's a point we got to just say enough. And I think we heard that from the earlier caller saying enough. And I ask God to forgive me for my spirit. And I forgive this person and be able to move past it. Difficult thing to do. I'm not saying this is easy. If this were easy, we wouldn't be talking about it today. It's easy stuff we don't need to talk about. It's tough stuff. But intentional living is tough. Because of God's intentional love, that's the why of forgiveness. And then my intentional living is the what. What I do in my daily actions is how I do it. That's the why, what, and how of life. And today we're talking about, you know, not only why, but what do I do and how do I do it? Developing the daily habit. Sometimes it's the daily process to forgive another person. The fact is that some people, money reveals that they have a belief problem. In other words, they have a belief problem about the purpose of money. What is the reason for money? What do you believe about money? If I were to sit down with you privately and we were to take away all the Christianese and all the facade often of what we say to each other, and just honestly talked about money and how we view money, what words would we use? Would we use words like security or I don't have enough, I need a little bit more, or life isn't fair, or would there be a sense of jealousy for those that have more? I think we all would probably have a different attitude or view of money. I think it's something I wrestle with. I'm assuming you do as well. It's one of those universal issues I think we can wrestle with in our life. God's View of Money, it's the featured ministry member lesson at theintentionallife.com this month, with much thanks. And speaking of this month, again, those you all have been responding, thank you for stepping up to take advantage of this matching gift opportunity for the Intentional Living Ministry. 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And in the process, you're making a difference in someone's life.
8: I'm responding to the how I'm living intentionally in my family. What came to my mind, first of all, was asking for forgiveness. There's a big difference between asking for forgiveness and apologizing. Because when I ask my family for forgiveness, it requires a response from them. So I'm more vulnerable when I ask for forgiveness. I'm doing this with my children. I think it's very important as a parent that I humble myself to my children, let them know that I'm human, I make mistakes, and that I'm not too big to ask them for forgiveness.
9: My question is, how do you continue to keep forgiving somebody who, how do you forgive someone who continues to hurt you over and over again, especially if it's a parent?
1: Things are being said and the emotional kind of, you forgive them and then it happens again the day after.
9: Right.
1: Yeah. Well, I think there's two things. I mean, the Bible talks about 70 times seven, right? In other words, I don't think forgiveness is always just a once and for all. I'm done. Life's great. I've forgiven. You got to get up the next day and you still have those people in your life and there's going to be a continual process of forgiveness. Now, there's the other side of this that has to do with confronting mom and saying, Mom, I want you to know that when you say that, that really hurts. And I choose to forgive you. But if you, you know, if this continues, there may be a consequence. I don't know what it is. Maybe you're just going to spend less time with mom. You're not going to be as available to mom. If you know the pattern is she's always calling, and then when she gets on a phone call, it happens. If we had time, we could unpack that. But you can think about, April, what are some of the, what are the ways that maybe you and your interaction with her allow her to continue to do that, that you have to change? When it starts to go south, you say, time out. That's it. I'm done. In other words, you don't let it go off the cliff. In other words, being able to set a healthy boundary and move to the next level in your life, taking some control over that might be helpful. I hope that helps, April, but it is a process. And you know, you want to look back later and say, hey, mom wasn't always the most loving, but I chose to be most loving toward her. It's a decision.
10: Forgiveness is not just about the other person saying they're sorry. Forgiveness frees us. I learned that when I had to forgive the man who left me 30 years ago when he found out I was pregnant. And as a single, unwed mom, how I had to learn to forgive him so that I did not carry that anger and put it on my little boy.
1: You know, each story of forgiveness that we hear is a reminder that God loves us. You know, the scripture teaches us in 1 John 1:9 that if we confess our sins, that he is faithful and just to forgive us our sins and cleanse us from all unrighteousness. And when I think of people today who live in a world of unforgiveness, either unforgiving themselves or lack of forgiveness toward others, it's bondage. It really is. And we find tremendous freedom when we learn the power of forgiveness. Even the scripture says to us that we should be forgiving one another just as Christ has forgiven us. And Paul reminds us in that verse to keep the perspective clear. It's because of Christ's forgiveness for us that we're able in turn to have forgiveness for other people. And that's really been the message today of faith and forgiveness. And it's why the Intentional Living Ministry exists. It's why we do what we do. And so as we wrap up the show today, I just want to say thank you to those of you who've been praying for us here. Some of you who've been calling to say, hey, here's an additional love gift. And I just want to ask some of you who might be able to share an additional gift to help us. We'd appreciate it. Just go to theintentionallife.com. I'm Dr. Randy. Got to run. We'll see you next time from Intentional Living.
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0: 48 hours. But that's about where we're at. 2 days away from Family Life Radio's fall fundraiser, we're in right now what's called Fall Kickstarter. 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

If this Monday was heavy and hard, I'm glad we're here. Just set it down. 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It's Matt Marnow. I'm going to be all right.

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0: You know, it's really easy to put our faith in things that we can see or hear, like our homes, our jobs, income, when that pay hits our account. But I'm looking at the verse of the day today from Isaiah 12:2, and it says, God is my salvation. I will trust and not be afraid. For the Lord God is my strength and song, and he has become my salvation. And I love that part where it says, I will trust and not be afraid, because we can trust and feel comfortable being home or being at our jobs or in a relationship, but to not be afraid. It's a beautiful verse of the day. And you'll find that change every day at myflr.org.
1: If you're like me, you have those days from time to time when it feels like you can't do anything right. Even Paul in the Bible dealt with that. He said, the things I want to do, I don't do. And the things I don't want to do, I do. But he found peace in the same way that you and I can. He said, who will deliver me from this life? Thank God. The answer is found in Jesus Christ. The battle is hard, but it's already been won. 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Praise the Lord, all people of the earth, for his unfailing love is powerful. The Lord's faithfulness endures forever. Praise the Lord. 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

0: Wednesday is a big day around here at Family Life Radio because that's when our fall fundraiser starts. 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

Well, how can we pray for you? 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

0: Have you seen the concerts coming up all around the nation? It's so exciting. Starts in October with For King and Country. Colton Dixon, Micah Tyler are in concert. And then November, Katie Nicole, Emerson Day. 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
1: Here's the thing about people. 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
0: 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I got the

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Good evening. I'm Suzanne. I hope that you're having a great day. Starting the week off together. It means a lot. 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

0: Whenever I'm having a hard moment, I turn to the station. 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

0: Wednesday is a very big day around here for Family Life Radio. 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

0: if there's a way we can pray for you. It might have been a really sudden message that you got or some news that came over the weekend. You can let us know by going on our prayer page at myflr.org. And when you're there, you're going to see all kinds of prayer requests. You're going to see friends that are having some serious financial issues or looking for jobs or relationship breakdowns, physical pain. And I'd love for you to put your prayer request right next to a friend. And maybe while you're there, just tap the button, let them know that you're going to be praying for them. You'll see people have come along and said, I'm praying for this. And they'll pray for you too. It's myflr.org.
1: Here's a question from one of our listeners, a man who said, I've said things to my wife that really hurt her. What can I do? I'm Dr. Randy Carlson with an Intentional Living Minute. You know, the scripture says in Ecclesiastes 5, don't be rash with your mouth, especially before God. But it's also true before your spouse and before those that you care about. You've heard me say many times that we judge ourselves by our good intentions. But you know what? In marriage, your spouse is going to judge you by their expectations. So can I encourage you today, if you've said things to your spouse that really have hurt, to take ownership for your mouth, ownership for your words, and go to them and just simply and humbly say, I am sorry for saying that. I was having a bad day too. Will you forgive me? Consider your words in the future. When you do that, that's intentional living.
2: For more information and inspiration, go to theintentionallife.com.
3: 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There was a man named Ezekiel who had a dream about a bunch of dry bones in a valley. God said he would make breath enter those bones and they would come to life. So if you're feeling dry and longing to be revived, hold on. God loves to do it. 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
0: 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I'm the

If you've ever felt like you can't even take one step, put one in front of the other, this song may resonate with you. It's called Hold Me Up. It's Andrea Rip on Family Life Radio.

0: If you're in a time right now where you feel like everywhere you turn is bad news, it just feels like things are just going wrong, I want to give you encouragement from the verse of the day today. It's from Isaiah 12:2. And this is for you. I want you to put your name in here. God is my salvation. I will trust and not be afraid. For the Lord God is my strength and song, and he has become my salvation. If you need to reread that, you need to hear that again, you can go online. Our verse of the day changes every day, and it always seems to apply to something very personal in our lives. MyFLR.org.
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Good evening, I'm Suzanne. I hope that you're having a great start to your week. Tasha Layton Allen, meet me in the valley.

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1: Me personally, having recovered from self-harm as well as other things, what I have found that helps is we are created in the image of God. 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

Maybe you're looking at the rest of the week going, oh man, I got something big coming up. 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This song is for you. 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

0: 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What are you able to do? We're in what's called Kickstarter. This is the head start. This is the lead up to Fall Fundraiser that starts on Wednesday. 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And thank you.
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1: 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Well, I'm so happy to be back with you this morning. Hi, I'm Jennifer Davis. Let's get things started with Franny Cash, shall we? Here's Jesus All Along.

0: speaks to me. 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

0: Family Life Radio. Good morning, I'm Jennifer Davis. Well, our Kickstarter campaign is quickly coming to a close. That means we have until tomorrow to try to get funded with $30 a month, and we're asking for 500 people to come alongside us for that. And what is the reason we're doing this? It's because we are a family-funded ministry, and we are funded by people just like yourself. And here's why we do what we do. Take a listen to Teresa in Lansing, Michigan.
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0: Thank you so much, Teresa. It's because folks like you who keep us on the air. 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
1: 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Good morning. I'm Jennifer Davis. You know, we are having such a blast with you guys right now with bringing live music your way, and you're loving it just as much. But I want to let you know, mark your calendars. 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Or how about Colton Dixon and Micah Tyler teaming up together? You might hear this song.

0: And we want to continue to lift you up and up again. 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

0: 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Have you ever felt that way? Needing rescue? Feeling hopeless? Hi, I'm Jennifer Davis. I have felt that way myself more than once. And there was a time in my life, I was an 11-year-old girl, and I felt like taking my own life. And boy, it makes me so sad to think about that now because I'm so happy. But I'm not the only one who's felt that way. Teresa from Lansing, Michigan, she's felt that way.
1: I was going to take my own life. So Family Life Radio has helped me,
2: and it's taught me that it will get better. The songs and the words of the songs that you needed at that moment. Yeah, I was already doing this dollar a day, and I figured I can do more now.
0: You know, we're in the middle of our Kickstarter campaign right now, and you're the ones who keep us on the air, and this is why we do what we do. We want to stay on the air for people like Teresa. And for people like me and other folks, just even within our building, you know, we all suffer from something and nobody's perfect. If you're thinking being Christian means being perfect, boy, I learned that lesson is quite the opposite. God loves and wants the broken. He wants to heal your pain. And so when you give, you help do that for Teresa and many others, including myself. So I really want to say sincerely thank you for all of you who give. And for those who can't give, you're standing in the gap for them and giving them something they didn't have before, which is hope. If you would like to become a part of the giving family, we would truly appreciate it. 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We are hoping to gather 500 families together at $30 a month with our Kickstarter campaign. So hopefully we can end our fall fundraiser a little bit early. So if you can contribute, we would really love that. And thank you, truly.
3: 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Well, I love the song Rattle. There was a man named Ezekiel who had a dream about a bunch of dry bones in a valley. God said he would make breath enter those bones and they would come to life. So if you're feeling dry and longing to be revived, hold on. God loves to do it. 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

0: Family Life Radio. Good morning. I'm Jennifer Davis. 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
3: Hey, good morning. We are Kenkel Fritz and Friends with producer Adam and Misty. Hello.
4: Came in this morning. Went to get on the elevator, go upstairs, elevator opens, and I was like, who did this? Who put a rubber snake in the elevator? I'm going to get him. And I'm like trying to figure out if it's you, Kank, if it's you, Adam. I was like, this is a funny joke. And then it moved. With a snake, a live snake in the Family Life Radio elevator. The devil is in the building.
5: Oh, no. Get it out.
3: And I checked the snake. It's not venomous.
4: I don't care. It's why is there a live snake in our elevator? How did it get there? Where did it come from?
3: It's a good question.
4: What does it want?
5: How to press the button?
3: I thought there's one way in and one way out, except for the shaft part.
5: Oh.
3: So maybe it came from below, or?
4: Well, I think they do come from below.
3: Or do you think someone let it on?
5: Oh, like just kind of said,
3: hey,
5: come on in.
3: Oh, you want to go to the second floor?
5: Yeah.
3: Come here, little guy.
5: Come here, bud.
3: No. Here's the easiest way to get up to the second floor. You can go up the stairs or here's the elevator.
4: But here's what's funny. So, you know, not many people in the building this time of morning, obviously. And so there was I went to let Jennifer, who works, in like the back area back here. I was like, be careful. There's a snake on the elevator. And the next thing I know, her first reaction was like, ew, no, gross. And then I see her with the box and she's like, I'm going to get it. And I'm like, wait, what? No, I don't know what it is. And then she comes back out with a snake in the box in like less than 60 seconds.
5: What a
4: she
5: hero.
4: Is a superhero this morning.
3: Wow.
5: That's amazing.
3: That is impressive.
4: But yeah, so you looked it up and you said it wasn't venomous, but what was so funny? I'm going to have to post the video. I will post the video, by the way, on FLR Mornings on our social media. It shakes its tail like a rattlesnake to mess with you so you don't, like, to try to scare you.
3: A lot of snakes will do that.
5: That's
3: just
5: interesting.
3: Just because it's like, well, maybe you'll think I'm a rattlesnake.
5: Yeah, works
4: there's
5: for them.
4: There's no noise.
3: Yeah.
5: So
4: maybe
5: I'll
4: try. Rattlesnake.
3: Except there wasn't a rattling.
4: Yeah, there's nothing.
3: Yeah.
5: That's
4: bless its heart.
5: I'm still processing. You know that moment in life where you're like, I think I'm dreaming right now. That's what it felt like looking at that in the elevator. I couldn't believe it.

0: I was going through a divorce, a lot of depression, just crying over everything that was going on through my life. I'm changing stations and I come along Family Life Radio and I hear this beautiful song. 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So I'm very thankful for Family Life Radio.
1: 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What that means is the giving family gives to keep the station on the air. It's a people like you that give. We're asking you, if you've never done it before, what a great opportunity. This is our Kickstarter campaign. And we're trying to get as many people to give before a fundraiser begins. So we are running out of time. We're asking you, can you get involved to help keep family-funded Family Life Radio on the air? And really, you're the main engine. You are the reason we're here. And if you've never given, we're asking you, can you give so we can keep going?
2: Yeah, it would be awesome to have five people in the door before we even start at that $30 a month. That's kind of what a lot of people find comfortable. It's a dollar a day. You could do it all at once if you wanted at $360. And yeah, it's just, it's incredible to know that just a dollar a day, like I'm just thinking about the economy that we're in, can literally provide the kind of hope that God does every single day. I mean, I can't do that with a dollar, that's for sure. Yeah.
1: And if you can give more, please do that, because we have not, since my coming here 9 years ago, we've never asked for more as far as a main giving level. If you can give more, man, you know that everything's costing more. That would be great. Maybe you could give a lot more.
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1: 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It's not one big corporation. It's all giving. And so Winley asks for money a couple times a year, and this is it. So will you join in? Will you hop on board? Especially with how crazy this world is, people need hope. And hope lives right here, even in the hardest moments. And we've got something new for giving right now.
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1: She says, listen, every time we're in the car or speaking into these lungs, she likes the fact that the little kids are getting good stuff going in. But what about Yadira going through a rough divorce? This is what she said.
0: I come along Family Life Radio and I hear this beautiful song. From there on, I would just listen and it would get me through every day.
1: Mm. You can hear the emotion in her voice and what she's been going through. You're providing hope for people in their time of need. All right, so will you be one of five people? 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And who knows during that hour what could happen? You could help someone like her going through a divorce. She says, Family Life Radio has gotten me through every day. Are you ready to do this? Let's do it right now. You know, I don't know what the rest of this week's got to hold, but if you're listening now, why not give right now? Just think others gave so you could listen. Make this be your turn. Here's how you do it.
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1: Nobody has given so far. 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
1: Family Life Radio, Cankle, Fritz and Friends. Thanks so much for listening this morning.
2: Have you ever spoken down to yourself? Just trying to think of a nice way to put it. Talk down to yourself, insulted yourself. Even like self-deprecating humor. That is one of my biggest things is I will put myself down and make myself the butt of a joke. Mm. At the heart of it, I'm not joking, but I do it all the time. And I know, Cank, you've said you've heard Becky just like criticizing herself.
1: Mm-hmm.
2: And, you know, the Bible talks about the words that we choose to speak and how important they are. And that also goes for us. And I ran across this podcast. I believe it's called the Mind Mentor Podcast. And there was a guy talking about this very thing about like speaking meanly negatively to yourself.
1: Yeah. Listen to this. This is interesting. I love the perspective that we get here.
3: Do not speak negatively about yourself. Even if it's a joke, because your body and your subconscious do not know the difference between what's real and what's fake. So if you want to change your life, you have to change the way that you speak to yourself first. And that includes saying anything negative about yourself.
1: That's interesting that your body doesn't know the difference.
4: Yeah.
1: So that's why it's important what you say.
2: I think it's interesting too. That is not, to my knowledge, a faith-based podcast.
1: Yeah.
2: But it's in line with what the Bible says.
1: Well,
2: it's sort of like God knew what he was talking about when he told us to the words we say matter.
1: God created science.
2: Yep.
4: Wow.
1: So he's smarter than anybody.
4: Ooh. Yeah, well, that's true. That's a good point. It reminds me of is that song from Toby Mac, Speak Life.
2: Yeah.
4: Speaking good words to yourself. Speak life to yourself as a creation of God. Oh, that's good.
2: I know.
1: I like that.
2: Wow. I got to watch my mouth from now on.
1: Why don't we play that?
4: Okay.
1: We have that song?
4: We can do that. Let's do it.
1: All right.
4: Let's speak some life to ourselves today.
1: Toby Mac now. This is Speak Life on Family Life Radio.

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0: 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I just really want it to be there for future generations, and I know how much help it's been to my family, especially during the time when I lost my husband to cancer. You guys are just always there with the right songs at the right time, just to constantly get that hope and that reminder that God is always faithful. And so I just want to make sure that you can continue to make that impact to other lives.
1: 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Instead, we depend on people like you. So would you be the very next person to do this? Say, yeah, I got your back. I want to give. Maybe you're going, well, how much should I give?
2: A lot of people do that $30 a month. That is a dollar a day, $360 all at once, if you'd like to do it that way. And just to think that a dollar a day, that sort of really when, I mean, given what we pay for everything else in life, that is a super minimal investment. Mm-hmm. But man, the hope that you provide, because we know what God does with each and every song, each and every story, each and every conversation. I just think that's an amazing thing to be part of. That's going to be the best dollar a day that you spend all week long. You're not going to go, yeah, that was no fun. I should stop doing that. That never happens, by the way.
1: No, because you're providing hope for people.
3: And maybe you would be willing to even give a little extra hope today, being part of the 1K crew. That's $1,200 one-time gift or $100 monthly. What's so cool about this is not only does it provide an hour of broadcasting on Family Life Radio, this is also an opportunity to give for those that can't. 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I want to, but we're just not there. Could you stand in the gap for someone and do that today?
1: It'll really help out right now. Again, text the word give to 58326. You can give at myflr.org. And like Misty said, we're looking for 500 people to give that $30 a month. 330 have given so far. We also want to make sure that we give you a Family Life Radio shirt. We've got a brand new one. It's pretty cool. It says, Hope Lives Here. We only have a limited supply. We will run out. So get your shirt. And again, we're running out of time for the fundraiser. We need more people to give right now to keep this going. And the whole idea is the more the people that can give early, we can end the fundraiser early.
3: Yes.
1: And all God's people said,
3: Amen.
2: Amen.
1: I heard the hallelujah chorus. And early? What? Yeah. So why not give right now? Here's how you do it.
2: You can go to myflr.org. If you'd like to have a little link sent to your phone, it's super simple that way. With autofill, it could be done in less than a minute. You just text the word give, G-I-V-E, to the number 58326.
1: You can join Rachel and Schwartz Creek. Just gave $30 a month. Thank you so much for doing that. Melissa, that's a cool name, in Jackson, Michigan, gave $365 all at once, a dollar for every stinking day in the year.
2: Thank you.
1: Is it your turn? Let's get five more people giving either $30 a month, maybe somebody joining that 1K crew. Still have not gotten a 1K crew gift this morning. It's been a long time. We need yours. Will you join in? Super easy if you want to do $100 a month. Here's how you do it. 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
0: I know how much help it's been to my family, especially during the time when I lost my husband to cancer. You guys are just always there with the right songs at the right time, just to constantly get that hope and that reminder that God is always faithful.
1: Will we do it right now between now and the end of this song? Maybe that's between you and God. Let's do it right now. Here's how to do it.
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4: Here's a question from one of our listeners, a man who said, I've said things to my wife that really hurt her. What can I do? I'm Dr. Randy Carlson with an Intentional Living Minute. You know, the scripture says in Ecclesiastes 5, don't be rash with your mouth, especially before God. But it's also true before your spouse and before those that you care about. You've heard me say many times that we judge ourselves by our good intentions. But you know what? In marriage, your spouse is going to judge you by their expectations. So can I encourage you today, if you've said things to your spouse that really have hurt, to take ownership for your mouth, ownership for your words, and go to them and just simply and humbly Say, I am sorry for saying that. I was having a bad day too. Will you forgive me? Consider your words in the future. When you do that, that's intentional living.
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0: Okay, thank you. We got a friend in Sterling, Michigan that just saved $30 a month, and she says she wants to do this so that we all surrender our lives to him and the truth of his word. She wants more people to come to know him. How about you? We need four more people at $30 a month. Will you join in right now? One person. Still, we haven't had anybody give a larger gift. If they have the ability, do a 1K crew gift. You are needed right now.
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0: So we have one person giving $30 a month. We need three more. We also need one person giving a 1K crew gift. We're going to start this song. Will you get through between now and the end of this next song? We're running out of time. We want to give you one of these shirts. Let's do it right now. All right. Again, here's how to give.
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1: Family Life Radio, we are Kenkel, Fritz, and friends. Did you know that there's certain things that should be in a car that you don't have right now?
2: Uh-oh.
1: You have something to cut a seatbelt?
2: A key probably won't cut it, huh?
1: Break the window. If you end up in a river, you need to get out. Do you have a flashlight? A real flashlight? Just not your phone.
2: Thought I had one.
1: Do you have non-perishable high-energy food?
2: Yes.
3: Do you?
2: I actually do. I have a little emergency pack in my trunk.
1: Right.
2: It has been there for 5 years. Maybe I should check it.
3: I was about to say, I found an old chicken nugget under my seat recently. I don't know if that works.
1: Apparently it's non-perishable.

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0: 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We are Kenkel, Fritz, and Friends. Amy called in from Madison, Wisconsin. Listen to what she said.
1: I struggle with addiction and anxiety, and I'm grateful to be alive. Family Life Radio has gotten me through a nasty divorce. It has gotten me through PTSD from being in an abusive marriage. And I'm just so grateful for this radio station, and that's why I chose to give today.
0: Wow. She's been through a lot. Going through an abusive marriage helped her with PTSD. She was an addict. And Family Life Radio is helping her, and she wants to make sure that same help is there for others. Would you consider helping? This is our Kickstarter. This is before we begin our actual fundraiser. We have a need to get so much giving in the door right now, and we're asking, will you join in?
2: Yeah, we're looking for 500 people to do $30 a month. That's really kind of the most common giving level. You'll hear us talk about it a lot. A lot of people just find it comfortable. It's like a dollar a day. Some people do 360 all at once. So however you want to break that up, but a dollar a day investment in hope, which means you have a part of stories like that. And you know, it's really fun. People say that the station sounds different once they start giving. They're like, ah, I have a little piece of everything that God does, which is really cool.
0: I think that's it. It's like every story of a life's changed. You're part of that.
3: That's pretty awesome.
0: That's pretty neat.
3: And we have a lot of people that call in and say, you know, I want to be part of it. I want to give. I just can't right now. Well, if you can, would you be willing maybe to give a little extra to step in the gap for those people? We call it the 1K crew. So this is like a $1,200 one-time gift where you can even break that up monthly to $100 a month and give for those who have been encouraged on behalf of them.
0: And provides for an entire hour of broadcasting on Family Life Radio. They figured it out. $1,200 keeps a full hour on. What could happen during that hour that you gave to keep it going? Would you join in right now? Thank you, Lauren, in DeWitt, Michigan, gave $100 a month.
2: Thank you so much.
0: She just joined the 1K crew. Chad is also giving $200 a month.
3: Thank you so much.
0: Maybe you might want to join them, or maybe join $30 a month. Will you join in right now is the bottom line. Will you get through between now and the next 5 minutes to keep family-funded Family Life Radio on the air during our Kickstarter? And we got someone we want to give you if you get involved right now.
2: We have a t-shirt, and it's super limited edition in the fact that once it's gone, it's not going to return. This is not something we restock. And we had a pretty limited supply to start with. We're running out of those shirts. So this would be the time. If you already know you're going to give, this is a great great way to make it right now. A reason to make it right now, so you get one of those t-shirts.
0: All right. This is how you give. All right. You can go to myflr.org or text the word give to 58326. This is why we're doing this.
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0: On the night you're falling all to pieces, you can bring your lonely heart to Jesus. 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
1: My house is filled with boxing equipment.
2: 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Why?
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1: So my husband and I have a nonprofit boxing gym that we started about 2 years ago, and we're still looking for a building, but right now we've had numerous donations made of equipment. The fact that my house is filled with boxing equipment, it's so stressful at times because you want organization and you want your space back, but through it all, if we just keep our eyes set on what the mission is that God has provided for us, to see the bigger picture at the end of the road, that we're going to be able to help so many children that need a place to belong, and just to get them off the streets and allow them an activity that's going to provide a safe environment. In the end, it's okay that my basement and my garage is filled with endless things.
0: Well, you know, I think it's, at the very least, it's a reminder of something's happening.
1: Yes.
2: Yeah, exactly.
0: It's not all done yet, but at least you can see there's some movement here. Someone's donated this stuff, so that's encouraging.
1: It is, and it's so encouraging for people to realize that it's okay if things are a little messy right now. Yeah. There's good news at the end.
0: It's always messy trying to start something. And what a great, I love why you're doing this.
1: Thank you. We appreciate it.
0: You know, to help get kids off the streets. I love that. That's great.
1: Yes, absolutely.
0: A nonprofit boxing. That's fascinating.
2: That's really cool.
0: I like it.
1: Yes, thank you.
0: Can your slogan be punch someone for Jesus?
3: Oh, no.
0: Yeah, that's probably not a good one.
2: Probably.
1: Close. It's actually punching with a purpose.
0: There you go.
2: That's cool.

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1: Cool.
0: It's kind of fun. We'll talk about it after Andrew Rip. 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

0: 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We are Kankel, Fritz, and Friends. 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You help keep the radio station on the air by giving. It's that simple. We're asking you, can you do it this morning? So you're like, well, how much should I give?
1: Well, $30 a month is the most popular giving level. You could do it all at once, 360. It's just, it's amazing to me that I just think about what everything costs now. What can you even get for a dollar anymore? The dollar store doesn't even sell anything for a dollar. They need to rename it, by the way. You know what store I'm talking about. But yeah, for a dollar a day, I mean, there's virtually nothing you can buy for a dollar. To think that you can provide hope to so many people, like the things that God accomplishes through one single song, incredible. And to know that you're a part of that day after day, like that's going to be the best investment that you make all week long. And we're looking for 500 people to come on board at that before we even get our fundraiser going, just to get us off to a strong start. It'd be fun to end early. By the
0: Maybe
1: way.
0: You could a little more, too.
2: Maybe you'd want to be part of the 1K crew. I can't do it like the singers, but what do I call it? It's the 1K crew. That's like a $1,200 one-time gift. Or if you're thinking, well, I can't quite do that all at once. Hey, do $100 a month. Break it up. And that also covers a whole hour of broadcasting on Family Life Radio. So we've been talking about what a dollar does for hope for somebody, a dollar a day, what a song does for hope. Imagine an entire hour that you're providing for someone.
0: And thank you, Susie in Portland, Michigan, just gave $1,200.
2: Hey, thank you, Susie. Welcome to the 1K crew.
0: She's giving in memory of her husband who just passed. Mm. And she says, send me a shirt.
2: Oh.
0: And maybe you want one of those, and you're like, well, shirt? What are you talking about?
1: Yes, we have a limited edition Family Life Radio shirt. We had we started with not a ton of these, and once they're gone, they're gone. So that's why we're encouraging you to give now if you were already planning on it, especially. That's a good reason to call right this second, because our stack of shirts is getting really tiny, and we want to make sure that you get one.
0: Is it your turn? Do it right now. There's some super easy ways to give. But before we do that, I want you to hear from Dan, who called from Battle Creek. This is what he said.
3: 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I was just kind of going down the road. I didn't know what to do. And as I was clicking through the radio stations, the guy who had been sober for 12 years caught my attention, so I started listening to it. I have not turned off Family Life Radio since. It's just a really positive thing, you know. It's like joy is finally coming back into my life. 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Just that day changed my whole life.
0: Wow. To think that Dan could turn on the radio, he just said his entire life has been changed. And that's probably because of someone like you giving. We're just here. We couldn't be here if it wasn't someone like you giving. Would you join in right now? Be the very next person. Maybe you can do $30 a month. If we can get four people giving $30 a month, and then two people doing that 1K crew gift, that's really going to help us get a head start. 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All right, here's how to give. 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

0: Been battling addiction for 32 years. I was just kind of going down the road. I didn't know what to do. And as I was clicking through the radio stations, the guy who had been sober for 12 years caught my attention, so I started listening to it. I have not turned off Family Life Radio since. It's just a really positive thing, you know. It's like joy is finally coming back into my life. Family Life Radio's got a lot of credit for that. Just that day changed my whole life.
1: 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Just a heads up, nobody has given. We asked for four people to hop on board at $30 a month, two people doing that 1K crew. Would you join in right now? Maybe you've been thinking about giving and you didn't get through. Is this your time, your moment? Let's do it right now. Go online to myflr.org. We're going to start the song. We get through between now and the end of this next song.

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1: Hey, good morning. We are Kenkel Fritz and Friends. If you happen to be in a relationship, have you noticed that you copy each other? It's interesting. A study has found that couples really are copycats.
2: Oh.
1: In other words, if one person starts exercising and gets going on a roll, the other person usually joins them.
2: Oh, they get motivated.
1: If one person quits smoking, the other person usually does too. If one person starts losing weight, and when I think about the times when my wife and I have lost weight, it's almost always together.
2: Aw, you cheer each other on.
1: After our son was born, we did like a Weight Watchers online. I lost 60 pounds.
2: That's amazing.
1: I've kept most of it off. I've kind of go yo-yo about 20 pounds. But yeah, that real heavy chubby kink that I used to be. I'm not that person. I've got about 20, 25 pounds I could still lose. But I'm, you know, I'm a little about 20 pounds overweight. But I'm not, I used to, you know, when I looked up my weight online, it said obese.
2: Oh, wow.
1: Like, well, thanks a lot.
3: Yeah. Right?
2: That's aggressive.
1: But have you, I'm just curious, have you noticed that you do things, you kind of do things together as a couple? How about, Misty, have you noticed you and Jason ever follow suit?
3: Trying to think.
1: Are you low rangering everything?
3: Yeah. I don't think we do much together. Although I will say we did commit to like starting to eat at home more. I think actually this started back during the pandemic when people weren't going out a lot anyway. And so we committed to eating more at home and finishing what we cook. So we've pretty much stuck to that because we used to never eat leftovers. It was like, just toss it. We're not going to touch this again. And now we finish it.
2: That's a good goal.
1: And you started cooking more.
3: I did.
2: Hey.
1: Did he?
3: So here's the thing. He used to actually do most of the cooking, but he loves things like Hamburger Helper and stuff.
1: Okay.
3: So when we had a little heart scare with him and heart problems run in his family, and he's fine. Like, it turned out to be nothing dangerous. But that was when I was like, we got to get this under control. So I, and not that it's like, you know, completely like healthy stuff, but at least the ingredients are, you know, it's not a box, it's not box stuff. So
2: More fresh organic.
3: Yeah,
1: exactly. So. Well, what are you and yours? If you happen to be married, you can text us 58326. What's going on there?
2: Yeah.
1: So are you guys losing weight together or, you know, it goes the other direction too, probably. We're getting fat and happy together.
3: That one's more fun, actually.

Bebe Life Radio, we are Kankel, Fritz, and friends. You can be a part of changing and saving lives. We'll tell you how on the way here in two songs. Here's Ann Wilson and My Jesus.

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1: I've been lifted up by this station. 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

0: Morning, we are Kekel, Fritz, and friends. Thanks for listening this morning. Amy from Madison, Wisconsin called in earlier.
1: I struggled with addiction and anxiety, and I'm grateful to be alive. Family Life Radio has gotten me through a nasty divorce. It has gotten me through PTSD from being in an abusive marriage. And I'm just so grateful for this radio station, and that's why I chose to give today.
0: It's pretty amazing to think if you give to Family Life Radio, you just help someone get out of an abusive relationship.
2: Wow.
0: Helped her with PTSD. And I'm just blown away. We've had calls from people in prisons. We've had calls from people getting out of addiction. We've had calls just like this in abusive relationships. There's so many different facets of how Family Life Radio's help people. It's really hard to comprehend. This is all really happening because of a radio station? I mean, it's kind of crazy. We're running out of time because we would love to get 500 people giving before the fundraiser begins.
3: That $30 a month, our most common giving level, people find that to be pretty comfortable usually. It's a dollar a day. Some people like to do it all at once. We had that a couple times this morning, $360. But yeah, it's a nice, like, I think, level of investment to know that you're part of each and every story. I think that's super fun. Now, given that it is pretty tough economy, I mean, we're all at the store, we're all at the gas pump, we get it. Not everybody can give right now. And so if you can give more, that really helps to stand in the gap for others.
2: Would you be willing to consider giving a $1,200 one-time gift? 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We actually call that the 1K crew, because not only are you standing in the gap for someone who can't give but wants to, it also covers an hour of broadcasting on Family Life Radio.
0: So. Absolutely. Susie in Portland, Michigan gave $1,200 earlier. Thank you for doing that. Would you do the very same thing if you can? And by the way, you're like, well, wow, wait a second. I thought radio was free. Well, it is if we played a bunch of commercials. But have you noticed we don't play a bunch of commercials like other radio stations? 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So that's why you play such a vital part. 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
0: And do it right now. 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
5: 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It says in Nehemiah 8:10, the joy of the Lord is your strength. 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
1: So I have a joy report.
0: Awesome. Hang on for Maria's joy report. It's coming up in about 5 minutes. Here's Chris Tomlin and Our God.

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1: I got joy, joy, joy, joy down in my heart today.
0: What is bringing you joy? Give us a call at 888-888-9976. Maria's with us. Tell us what's going on.
2: So I have a joy report.
3: Okay.
2: It's my birthday, my 36th birthday, and I am 8 weeks pregnant with a surprise fourth baby from God.
4: Oh. Wow. That's cool.
0: Surprise!
2: Yeah, we thought we were done with our three, but no, we are pregnant with our fourth.
0: Wow. I think God just wanted an even-numbered family.
4: There you go.
2: Right? I think he does know that about me. I like even numbers.
0: Oh, see, there you go.
4: Happy birthday, by the way.
2: Thank you.
0: What a gift for your birthday.
4: Yeah.
2: Yes, the best gift.
0: And so have you done the ultrasounds? Or do what you're having yet or no?
2: Not yet, no. It's pretty early on, so we got a few more weeks before we find out. But I have a feeling it's a boy.
0: Now, what do you have so far?
2: I have two girls, and my middle one is a boy, so.
0: Well, now you want to know, why do you think it's going to be a boy?
2: With all three of my kids, I kind of had a feeling right away what they were, and I was right, so.
0: Wow!
4: Nice. Huh.
2: I kind of have a feeling this one's a boy, too, so.
4: But once you find out, you'll have to call back and let us know if you were right.
0: That's right.
2: Oh, definitely. Yeah.
0: Well, despite all this, happy birthday to you.
2: Thank you. I appreciate that.

0: so long.
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2: I've just come through an extremely abusive marriage and divorce, and I was so broken. And in recent years, I have walked away from the Lord. I started listening to Family Life Radio. I just started to feel God's love. I remembered what it was like when I was close to the Lord, and I wanted that again. And so I rededicated my life to Jesus. And Family Life Radio has just been a lifeline for me.
1: Wow. If you give to Family Life Radio, you're proud of bringing Amy back to Christ. That's huge. If you've been thinking about giving to Family Life Radio, what a great opportunity to do it right now, knowing you're changing lives. She said that station has been a lifeline for her. But the truth is, we don't play a bunch of commercials. Instead, we depend on people like you to give. So technically, you're throwing a lifeline.
3: Mm-hmm. That's right.
1: We're asking you, would you throw one right now?
4: Yeah. It's a lot of people do that $30 a month, all at once, 360. It works out to a dollar a day. And before we even get the fall fundraiser going, it would be amazing if we could have 500 people jump on board at that level. And by the way, we can get a strong start. There's a very good chance we could wrap things up early.
3: Oh.
4: Yeah. That's fun for all involved.
1: Absolutely. Why not?
3: Well, absolutely. And I love it because it's family funded. It's family helping family. And sometimes for some family that can't help in a moment, would you be willing to step in to do that? You can do so with what we call the 1K crew. If you're willing to give a little extra, $1,200 one-time gift, or break that up to $100 a month. What's so cool about this, you guys, though, this covers an entire hour of broadcasting.
1: It's pretty amazing.
3: Huge.
1: You can be a part of that right now. And what could happen during the hour that you are providing on the radio? What kind of lives could be changed? People coming back to Christ. People overcoming addiction. People getting out of difficult situations, bad relationships. You could be a part of that right now. Here's how you give. So listen real closely. You can text the word give to 58326. 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
4: MyFLR.org.
1: Would you do it right now? 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And this is what she said.
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1: She has come back to Christ because of someone like you giving. 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
1: All right, let's do it right now. 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
1: Four people to join in at that $30 a month. 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
3: Mm.
1: So sorry, wow. 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
5: If you're like me, you have those days from time to time when it feels like you can't do anything right. Even Paul in the Bible dealt with that. He said, "The things I want to do, I don't do. And the things I don't want to do, I do." But he found peace in the same way that you and I can. He said, "Who will deliver me from this life?" Thank God. The answer is found in Jesus Christ. The battle is hard, but it's already been won. 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Praise the Lord, all people of the earth, for his unfailing love is powerful. The Lord's faithfulness endures forever. Praise the Lord. 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
1: Ooh, wow.
0: It's pretty cool. 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
1: Hey, good morning. We are Kenko Fritz and Friends with producer Adam and Misty. Morning. We're going to do things together as a couple.
2: Are we?
1: Yes. That is Give and Fund radio stations.
2: Yes.
1: Would you consider doing that today? We stay on the radio because people just like you give. And I noticed we got some couples giving. Isn't that funny?
2: Oh, I love that.
1: Married teams. You don't have to be married to do this, by the way.
2: No.
1: You can just give. Jennifer in Auburn, Michigan gave $400. Jean Marie and Warner Robbins, $30 a month. Thank you for doing that. She says, it keeps me connected to Jesus through all the challenges I face in life. And a lot of people are facing challenges. Alicia in Fort Valley, Georgia called in. This is what she said.
3: Family Life Radio helps me every day when I struggle. And right now I'm going through a lot. I just lost my husband and my uncle all within less than 48 hours of each other. It's just a lot at one time, and I just don't know what to do sometimes. And I take a deep breath and I say, God, you're going to have to help me because I can't. And this station is just there, reminding me sometimes moment by moment that God is with me.
1: Hmm. Well, to lose a relative. And then your husband?
4: Wow.
1: On top of that? Wow. And she said that she turns on Family Life Radio and gets the hope that she needs. And you know what? That's because someone just like you gave. Well, this is our, we'll just say this. We're running out of time.
2: Mm-hmm. Yeah.
1: The fundraiser begins tomorrow.
2: Ooh.
4: It's about here.
1: Yes. So we're asking you, can you give right now? And here's how you do it. This is how much you can give.
2: Yeah. So a lot of people find that $30 a month is super comfortable. That's a dollar a day, $360 all at once. And just a dollar a day investment into what is happening here on Family Life Radio. We're looking for 500 people before things even get started, just to get us off to a strong start. And the reason is because we'd like to wrap it up early.
1: Yes.
2: And if we get there early, by all means, we're going to be done and we're going to say thank you. But it is going to take people just like you, families just like you, getting involved right now.
1: Is it your turn to do that? Here's how you give. Text the word give to 58326. Or go to myflr.org. But do you have the ability to give a little more?
4: Yeah, maybe you'd be willing to join on to what we call the 1K crew. So this is a $1,200 one-time gift. And you can even break that up monthly to $100. And what is cool about this is it covers a whole hour of broadcasting on Family Life Radio. So you think of people that are going through things every moment of every day. Have an entire hour of hope that you could provide by giving today, being part of that 1K crew.
1: If you get involved right now, we have a Family Life Radio shirt for you. We have a limited supply. We don't have very many of these. They will run out. So that's another reason to give right now. We just take that step of faith, grab your phone, text the word give to 58326, or you can go online at myflr.org. We did some testing the other day. The easiest way to give is to text us. And here's why. Who doesn't have autofill set up on their phone?
4: Right.
2: Mm-hmm.
1: And it literally can take 60 seconds or less.
2: Oh, less. Man.
1: Less. Missy's like, it's faster than that.
2: Yes, I know all too well. Without the things that I, by the way, regret hitting submit on. Never regretted giving to provide hope.
1: Asking you, can you join in? Jacqueline from Albuquerque is the last person to give a 1K crew gift. That was yesterday.
4: Okay.
1: So you are needed right now. 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That's all it is. Will you join in right now and hop on board? And be the very next person to keep your Family Life Radio on the air. Nobody is texting in. Nobody's

0: that God is with me.
1: Sometimes you just need to know God's with you. He is with you right now. And if you didn't notice, we don't play a bunch of commercials to keep the station on the air. It's you giving. So let's do it right now. Get through between now and the end of this next song. Again, this is how you give.
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1: All right, going
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1: 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And thank you. And mama.

0: I want to keep Family Life Radio on the air. I want to keep that availability for anybody else out there that happens to be scrolling through the stations and hope that they find you to find Jesus in their life. I was trying to make a payment on my house, trying to figure out how I was going to get gas. The Lord said, Angie, you can do $30 a month. And I said, no, how am I going to get gas for the rest of the week? And the Lord still laid it on my heart to start off with that dollar a day gift. From that time, the Lord has just blessed me beyond words.
1: She went on to talk about how God's provided for her. She was like, I wonder what, maybe it was sort of like, can you trust me moment?
2: Yes.
1: And I'll just tell you this, that when my wife and I started a lifestyle of giving, things changed in our finances. And this is what's weird. People started giving to us.
2: Wow.
1: Well, it makes sense. The Bible says, give, it will be given to you. Pressed down, shaken together, running over. You don't give to get. That's the wrong reason to do anything. You give to be obedient. And I just want you to know, when you give to Family Life Radio, you're providing hope for people in their time of need. You're keeping this ministry on the air because we don't play a bunch of commercials to keep us going. Instead, we depend on people just like you and people like Justin in Tempe, Arizona, who just gave a $1,200 gift.
2: Oh, thank you, Justin.
1: The 1K crew.
3: Awesome.
1: Yeah, that's awesome.
3: Appreciate you.
1: And then Joan in Harrison, Michigan did $360. She's doing that $30 a month level that we're talking about, Misty.
3: Yes, so appreciated. By the way, when you get involved early, because things are kicking off real quickly here, we have a special Family Life Radio t-shirt to give you if you do a dollar a day or more. And we have very few of those left. Yep. Like, we're going to be out by tomorrow morning, that's for sure. So I would get in sooner rather than later. Dollar a day, 360 all at once. Some people like to do that. It's super simple at myflr.org or texting the word give to 58326. And if we have enough people going in early, there's every chance we get to stop fundraising early.
1: That's kind of what we want.
3: Yep.
1: End the fundraiser early, so why not give right now? And maybe you could do what Justin did.
2: Yeah, maybe we'll call the Justin crew today.
1: There we go.
2: Leading by example. It's the 1K crew.
3: The 1J crew.
1: That's right.
2: That's perfect. So Justin gave a gift of $1,200. That is that one-time gift to get you into the 1K crew. You could also break it up monthly if that's easier, $100 a month. And this not only just covers an hour of broadcasting on Family Life Radio, but it's a really cool way to also give to bridge the gap for those that can't right now. Mm-hmm. A lot of people listen, tune in. They're so encouraged. They don't have it financially. And we get it. It's tight out there. So could you be a Justin, give for someone today?
1: Can I ask, maybe you're someone that has given in the past and had to let it lapse for some reason. Come on back. We'd love to have you back. We don't know who you are. So no one's, you're not going to get dinged. Where were you?
2: That's right.
1: And why did you go? You know what? Why not just come on back knowing that this is a family-funded, listener-supported ministry. We don't play a bunch of commercials. Instead, we depend on people just like you. I mean, you heard Angela, and maybe you're in that situation like, God, I can't give. And by the way, if you're in a tough spot, we would never tell you to give. Now, if God's telling you to, that's a different story. That could mean every, because this is what happens. She's like, I've got a mortgage. I need gas in the tank.
0: From that time, the Lord has just blessed me beyond words.
1: Is it your turn to find out God is your provider? And the Bible says, seek first the kingdom of God and his righteousness, and then all these things will be added unto you. The things it talks about are the cares of life.
2: Mm, yep.
1: Bills got to pay. You got rent to pay. You got mortgage. You got whatever, a car. You got to drive. You got to get a gas in the car. And gas is like, can I put a loan out for that too?
3: Right. They got a second mortgage.
1: Hey, why don't you find out God's your provider? Let's do it right now. We need five more people doing that dollar a day level, $30 a month. And can you join at that 1K crew level just like Justin did right now?
3: You can go to myflr.org to give that $1,200 or $100 a month if you want to break it up. 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
1: You know, I heard we had somebody giving earlier. Like, I'm just giving just because you don't have commercials. Yeah. They're like, woohoo.
3: We enjoy that too, by the way.
1: I'll gladly give. 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

0: 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And so far, we've had one person.
1: Okay.
0: That just gave right now. Shannon in Surprise Area, Arizona, gave $30 a month. Thank you. So we need three more people at $30 a month, one more person doing that 1K crew gift. Could that be you right now? You are needed. We really want to finish this early, but it's getting through right now. Here's how you do it.
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0: So it was supposed to happen, in that last song. Mm-hmm. Let's do it. This song.
1: All right.
0: Yeah, a little makeup work here. 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
1: I am just so grateful. Family Life Radio has been so wonderful and a blessing to me. Just a praise and worship, getting ready for work. The last couple days, God just tugged at my heart and just said, you need to do this. And I pulled over and am making a small contribution because without this radio station, I don't know where I would be.
2: Maybe that's you. You listen to Family Life Radio every day and it's meant a lot to you in your life. Is it your turn to give? Others gave so you could listen. But maybe it's your turn to go and just say, you know what? I'm going to do it, God. What do you want me to give? And then go for it. Maybe you didn't know this. We don't play a bunch of commercials every hour like other radio stations. And maybe now that I say it, you're like, wait a second. You're right. I haven't heard a screaming car dealership ad. Or everything must go.
3: Holiday furniture sale.
2: That's right. It's a big blowout sale. No, we don't have those. Instead, we do thank some businesses for giving. And you might hear a promo about the radio station, but a technical commercial, we can't play one. It's illegal. We're a non-commercial frequency. So will you join in right now to keep the station on the air? You found hope through it. Now you can provide hope for somebody else, just like Brian in Tahoka, Texas did. Gave $30 a month. Thank you, Brian.
3: Thank you so much.
2: Maybe you could do the same giving level.
4: Yeah, $1 a day, $360 all at once if you want to do that. And I mean, there are some tax benefits of that at the end of the year, which it's crazy to think we're almost at. That's insane.
2: Oh,
4: I know, right? But yeah, that $30 a month, that's where a lot of people come in at. We hear all the time, I kind of figured that was going to hurt more than it did. Like, it comes out every month and we don't even miss it.
2: A lot of people say that.
4: Yeah, that's something we hear frequently. So maybe that's a comfortable giving level for you. We're looking for 500 before we even get started with our fundraiser tomorrow. 500 people at $30 a month. Because the stronger we go in, maybe the earlier we come out.
2: And we're almost at 400 to go.
4: Ooh,
3: all right.
4: Getting there.
2: That's where we are. But it's the final day. This starts tomorrow. You are needed right now. Maybe you could give a little extra.
3: Yeah, maybe you'd be willing to join the 1K crew. In fact, maybe you could be like Mark and Kari in Cuba City, Wisconsin, just gave a gift of
4: $1,200. Hey! Thank you. We were talking about married couples doing things
3: they
4: together
3: were.
4: Earlier.
3: Yeah. A little married ministry for others in the station. I love that. That 1K crew is a $1,200 one-time gift, or if it's easier, you can break it up to $100 monthly, and pretty cool, because that covers an hour of broadcasting on Family Life Radio. So Mark and Kari, you just covered an hour on Family Life Radio of hope for somebody in need.
2: And maybe you're dealing with what Angela dealt with.
1: The last couple days, God just tugged at my heart and just said, you need to do this.
2: Has God been tugging on your heart? Maybe it hasn't happened right now. Maybe it's happened in the past, and you kept going. You didn't get around to giving. No one's mad at you. Hey, here's an opportunity to do it right now.
3: Yeah.
2: And I think that's honoring. You've heard maybe the right song at the right time, or a story, or somebody said something that touched your heart, and you've heard a fundraiser and never gave. Is it your turn to give right now? What I like is, why not do it now? Then you're done.
3: Yeah, you did it. Take care of it. It feels
2: good. Take care of it. Yeah, and then later on when you're listening to the fundraiser, you're like, yeah, I was a part of that. Yeah, thank you. And we're just going to be so excited that you got involved. Here's how you give right now.
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2: 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By the way, we've got a Family Life Radio shirt. 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We've got one with your name on it. 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

0: I started listening to Family Life Radio right when you guys came on in Detroit. It was perfect timing for me because my baby son had just passed away. I was in such a depression. I was so sad. This station has changed my life. I don't listen to anything else but Family Life Radio. God knew I was going to need a Christian radio station before I even knew what a Christian station was. And you guys are the ones who helped me understand that God is real and that He loves me. And you got me through that.
1: Mm. That's Ashley from Oak Park, Michigan, in the Detroit area. She maybe you didn't know this, but we had an opportunity because people just like you give to purchase a station. It used to be a country station. And one day people woke up and they're hearing Christian music.
2: Yeah.
1: You know, they're hearing songs from Casting Crowns and Chris Tomlin and Elevation Worship. And what's this? And we've had so many people that have said, I just kept listening and it's changed my life. And that Ashley, who I'm so sorry, Ashley, whose baby passed away, said she was in such a depression and Family Life Radio changed her life, is what she said. And I want you to know this. Yeah, you can give to keep the station on for you and your family, but to know you, because you gave, you were there for a mom who lost a baby.
2: Mm.
1: I mean, my wife and I lost our daughter a couple of years ago. What would it be like, brand new baby, gone? At least we had 21 years with her. And you, because you gave, put a brand new Family Life Radio station on in Detroit, Michigan. Is that amazing or what? And by the way, if you're in the Detroit area, that station is there because listeners across the country put their money together to buy it for you. Is it your turn to give? Maybe, you know, you've never given. Others have given so that you could listen. Is it your turn right now to keep your station on the air? Like, well, how much should I give?
3: $30 a month, $1 a day. You could do 360 all at once. That's kind of what a lot of people come in at. That's the most popular giving level. You hear us mention that a lot. And as we head into our fall fundraiser, looking for 500 people to do that giving level before we even begin, just to get us off to a strong start. Being entirely family funded, that means it's people just like you who rally around the station and, you know, do that dollar a day to provide hope for so many others. And selfish is the wrong word. But you also, you're here because you know what Family Life Radio
1: right.
3: does for you and your family and what God does in your life. And so you're doing it for yourself as well. You know?
2: Yeah.
3: But it's multiple layers here.
1: And why not get involved? Follow God today. We've got a shirt to give you if you give. We don't have a very many of them. We have a limited supply, so you might as well give right now to get one. But maybe you could stand in the gap for somebody that can't give right now.
2: Yeah, we call that our 1K crew. So we're talking, are you able to maybe do a $1,200 gift today, one-time gift, or you can break that up monthly, $100 a month. 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They found out about Jesus, but they just can't quite give at this moment. Could you stand in the gap for them to continue them to be able to get that hope?
1: Will you join in right now? 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
1: The station changed her life. That's Ashley. How many more lives can be changed because you gave? Would you get through right now? Follow God. 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
1: 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He is real. Don't you want more people to know that? So let's do it right now. Here's how you do this. 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
1: I got sober. It was a very tough journey. It was 13 years. I thought getting married would change it. I thought having kids would change it. It really wasn't until my wife turned me on to listening to your station for me to stop. And I need that more than ever, because the slightest little hiccup, my brain tries to run the other way. I was listening on the drive home, and I just felt like it was my time to give.
2: Called in on his way home from work. Working the swing shift. That's Brent from Lyons, Michigan, talking about being an alcoholic, couldn't quit. His wife turns him on to Family Life Radio. And this is what he said.
1: It really wasn't until my wife turned me on to listening to your station for me to stop. And I need that more than ever.
2: That is amazing that if you give to Family Life Radio, you're a part of Brent's recovery. Really let that sink in. And all you're doing is giving to a Christian radio station? It's almost like this doesn't make sense. But that's how powerful your gift is today. We're asking, will you join in?
3: $30 a month. A lot of people like to do that. And with our fundraiser literally kicking off tomorrow, 500 people is what we were looking for to jump on board early with that dollar a day. You could do all at once, $360. And we're getting close. Like, we still have some work to do. We're getting close. And the reason we were asking for 500 people is because our whole mode of thinking is, like, if we can get off to a strong start, maybe we can wrap it up early. But I think either way, it's going to feel really good knowing that you got involved early, that you're providing hope. I mean, you're hearing just a tiny, like, I can't even, minuscule handful of the stories that happened because you chose to get involved at a dollar a day. It's pretty cool. And he's one of those stories.
2: Maybe you noticed the reason why we're asking for money. We don't play a bunch of commercials.
4: Yeah. You know, it's funny you mentioned that. I was just talking to a friend the other day. They were asking about radio. And he said, when do you guys air your commercials? And I said, no, we don't do that. No, we don't, because we are family funded. So you make it possible. So we don't have to play commercials to get to more hope. And maybe you're willing to give a little more hope today and join what we call the 1K crew. This is a $1,200 one-time gift. Break it up by $100 a month. And this is allowing us to not air commercials for an entire hour at $1,200.
2: Isn't that cool? Just think, that hour, because you gave, doesn't have a bunch of commercials. Instead, it has more time for more music.
4: Yep.
2: More time to talk to somebody about Jesus just because you got involved. Wow, that's pretty cool. Why not do it right now? We have a special shirt we'd love to give you. We got a limited supply.
3: Mm-hmm. It is dwindling very quickly. Once they run out, they run out. But we want to be able to say thank you for your dollar a day or your 1K crew gift. Either one. And it's just, it's a nice reminder. You put it on and you were like, hey, I'm making hope happen every single day. Have a little stake in what goes on here.
2: All right. So thank you. Kevin in Mesa, Arizona gave $100 a month.
4: Welcome to the 1K crew.
2: Nicely done.
4: Thank you, Kevin.
2: Appreciate that. Donovan in Macon, Georgia gave as well. So here's what the need is. Between now and the end of this next song, we need one more 1K crew member to join in. And we need three more people at that $30 month level. And then you giving whatever God's laid in your heart. Because maybe you're like, these numbers, I don't know if I can do any of them. Hey, let me ask you this. Do you think you could give $10 right now? Okay, you could. Do you think you could do it every month? So we'll open the door. Someone just doing $10 a month. That's all. You think you can do that? Why not do it right now? Same thing. I mean, I'm going to ask you this. If you think you can give $30 once, do you think you could do it every month? Why not trust him to see? Just put on your credit card. If things don't work out, you can call up and say, hey, I got to cancel. But why not? I mean, listen to what you've done in Brent's life.
1: It really wasn't until my wife turned me on to listening to your station for me to stop. And I need that more than ever, because the slightest little hiccup, my brain tries to run the other way.
2: Run back to drinking is what he's talking about. 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

0: the word give to 58326. Going to start the song when the first person gets through. Will you be the very next person right now? Still waiting for you. Just think, when you give, you're helping someone like Brent stay sober, which is amazing that you get to do that. And then this is what he said.
1: I was listening on the drive home, and I just felt like it was my time to give.
0: So he's giving. Is it your turn right now? Just maybe you've never given before. What a great opportunity. Get through between now and the end of this next song. One more time, the phone number.
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0: 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All right, we're going to start the song. Make sure you get through between now and the end of this song. 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

0: Leanna Crawford, thank God, thank you for giving. Kathleen in Port Hope, Michigan gave $30 a month. She says, medium shirt, please. She's getting a medium. Marsha in Lakeview, Michigan also gave $30 a month. Catherine in Panama City hopped on board as well. She says, a family friend has been a faithful companion on my path towards healing. So I don't know what she's going through. And in a life that looks very different. Mm. Wow. I'm so sorry, Catherine. I don't know what you're dealing with, but thank you for giving. Thanks for keeping the station on the air. Will you join in? We need one more person giving $30 a month. 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We need one more, and we need someone to give a 1K crew gift between now and the end of this next song.
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0: All right, so one more at $30 a month, one more at 1,000. 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This is your song. Let's do it right now. One more time. This is how you give.
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0: Family Life Radio, we are Kenkel Fritz and friends. Lisa is with us. Lisa?
1: Good morning.
0: Good morning, Lisa. Where are you calling from?
1: I am calling from Saline, Michigan. I am with my dog, Remington, and we walk every morning, and we listen to your show throughout the day, but especially while we're walking, because you just play the most encouraging music, and sometimes we're even dancing in the street.
0: Oh, fun!
2: That's awesome.
0: What kind of dog is Remington?
1: He is a golden retriever, and he's going to be seven soon. So.
2: Oh, what a good boy.
0: He's such a good dog.
1: He's keeping me busy.
0: This is the quick little dog Remington broadcast.
3: You're such a good dog.
4: Oh, yeah, baby.
2: Go, go, go.
0: Yes, you are. Okay, now we can continue. Sorry, Lisa. Go ahead.
1: No, I just wanted to let you know I've been trying to. I'm a monthly giver, and I want Remington told me we need to increase it. And so I said, okay, we'll give him a call.
0: So why are you doing this?
1: Because you guys inspire so many people. And I love the radio station. So thank you for all you do, for being real, being authentic on the radio, and just giving praise to God. Thank you so much.
2: Thank you, Lisa.
0: Lisa, that's so kind of you.
1: And I'm hoping I can proudly wear my t-shirt while I'm walking. That's my goal, too.
0: Yes! There you go.
2: Love that.
1: So I hear the stories, the inspiration that the radio station gives. Thank you.
0: It's inspiring for you.
2: Thanks, Lisa.
0: That's great. I'm so glad it's inspiring.
1: You guys are wonderful. I love listening to your show.
0: Oh, thank you, Lisa. And thank you for giving, by the way. And maybe you're like, I want her t-shirt.
2: Yeah.
0: What are y'all talking about? What's going on?
5: 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That is $30 a month. You can actually do it all at once if you'd like. $360. And we do have a very limited edition Family Life Radio t-shirt to send you as a thank you. Limited edition in that it is almost gone. And once they're gone, there won't be any more.
0: They've only purchased so many.
5: Mm-hmm.
0: We'll get yours, claim it today, right now. And here's how you give. Super easy.
2: You can go to myflr.org, give online, or you can also go to, on your phone, text the word give, G-I-V-E, to 58326. 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
0: Maybe you can do what Isabel did in New Mexico. She gave $30 a month. She says, I've been listening for about a year, and today I just felt like God said to give. Maybe God's been tugging on your heart to give. Why not do it right now? Just think others gave so you could listen. Make this be your moment. Maybe you can do what she did. That's, in fact, I'm seeing several people giving $30 a month, $30 a month. That is the most popular giving level. If you want to do it all at once, you could do $360. But maybe you could give just a little bit more.
5: Maybe you could do the 1K crew. That is $100 a month. A lot of people like to break it up like that, or $1,200 all at once. But this is what's really special about that giving level is that you are covering an entire hour of what happens on Family Life Radio. We already know from the stories we hear, like the crazy scope of things that God can accomplish in an hour, like people dealing with addiction, moving towards sobriety, people trying to stay sober, people with relationships that are being restored, people that are being brought through the darkest moments of their lives. Sometimes people who are thinking of making a pretty unthinkable decision, and God gets in the mix and says, no, I have a lot more for you. Like all of that and more in an hour. And to think that you could be a part of all those stories.
0: It's pretty awesome.
5: It is.
0: You get to be a part of that. Would you do it right now? Here's how you do it. 888-888-9976. 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
2: at myflr.org. 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Well, that's actually all because of you. We are family funded, which means you keep Family Life Radio on the air. I was just mentioning a friend the other day asking about commercials. Like, what do you guys play those? And I said, we don't. And that's thanks to you with your gift.
0: Well, we only stay on the radio if new people join in. We're asking you, maybe you've never given the Family Life Radio. Would this be your time, your moment to do it right now? What would God have you give? That's between you and him. And maybe you've heard us talking about $30 a month. You're like, you know, I think I could do that.
2: Yeah.
0: Put it on your credit card. And we hear this time and time again. I realized I didn't even need it. Well, you just entered God's economy. Why not try it out? Now, if for some reason something happens, you can always call in and say, I need to put a pause on that or whatever. But why not give right now? Whatever God's laying in your heart, maybe it is that 1K crew gift of $1,200. Look, somebody just gave an $840 gift.
2: Oh, thank you.
0: I don't know what's significant about that number, but that's what they gave. What would God have you give? Even if it's $10 a month, would you get through in the next 5 minutes and make it happen? Knowing you're providing hope for someone in their time of need. You know, you just heard Lisa, who walks her dog, listening to Family Life Radio. 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It's providing hope for her. It's time to provide hope for you and someone else needing it right now. Will you keep the station on the air? All right, here we go. We're going to give the phone number, and let's all dial at the same time. By the way, nobody is on the phone. Nobody's giving online. We don't see any texting in to give. Is this your time, your moment to make a huge difference right now? Here we go. Dial this number. Dial
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0: Okay. Still waiting for the first person to call. Is it going to be you? Looking for the... who's... it's like breaking the seal. Who's going to be the leader here that goes, okay, I'm in, I'm going to do it. Maybe you've never given before. Others gave so you could listen. You just heard from Adam how this works. We stay on the radio because people like you give. We're family funded. 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
1: Boxing equipment? Why?
2: 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It's part of the good news of the day on the way in two songs on Family Life Radio.

0: It is time for the good news of the day. All this comes from you, by the way. So, got any good news? You can call us at 888-888-9976. Carrie is with us. Give us your good news. What's going on?
1: So, my husband and I have a nonprofit boxing gym that we started about 2 years ago, and we're still looking for a building, but right now we've had numerous donations made of equipment. The fact that my house is filled with boxing equipment, it's so stressful at times because you want organization and you want your space back. But through it all, if we just keep our eyes set on what the mission is that God has provided for us, to see the bigger picture at the end of the road, that we're going to be able to help so many children that need a place to belong. Mm-hmm. And just to get them off the streets and allow them an activity that's going to provide a safe environment. In the end, it's okay that my basement and my garage is filled with endless things.
0: Well, you know, I think it's, at the very least, it's a reminder of something's happening.
1: Yes.
2: Yeah, exactly.
0: It's not all done yet, but at least you can see there's some movement here. Someone's donated this stuff, so that's encouraging.
1: It is, and it's so encouraging for people to realize that it's okay if things are a little messy right now. Yeah. There's good news at the end.
0: It's always messy trying to start something. And what a great, I love yes. why you're doing this.
1: Thank you. We appreciate it.
0: You know, to help get kids off the streets. I love that. That's great.
1: Yes, absolutely.
0: A nonprofit boxing, that's fascinating.
2: That's really cool.
0: I like it.
1: Yes, thank you.
0: Can your slogan be punch someone for Jesus?
3: Oh, no.
0: Yeah, that's probably not a good one.
2: Probably.
1: Close. It's actually punching with a purpose.
0: There you go.
2: I like that. Yeah. That's cool.

0: I lost my mom, my dad, my brother, my husband, two children, and Family Life Radio was my co-pilot, the right song when I needed it for each member of my family when I was going through that.
1: That's Charlotte from Albuquerque. Wow. I feel bad. She's lost a lot of people, a lot of loss going on there. And to think that Family Life Radio was there for every situation. She said there was a right song at the right time for every member of the family that I lost. And just think, if you give the Family Life Radio, you're part of providing hope for Charlotte. And maybe you've never done that before. Maybe you realized, I'm getting hope from Family Life Radio. I've never given. Is this your time? Why not do it right now? Super easy to give. And just consider doing the most popular giving level. It's a lot of people do this and I didn't even miss the money.
2: Yeah, $1 a day, $30 a month. A lot of people like to do 360 all at once, which, I mean, there's some tax benefits to that with the end of the year coming up. But you know that you have a $1 a day investment in every story that you hear, like that one and so many others. Like, you're literally keeping Family Life Radio on the air for those moments when somebody really needs some hope. That's a pretty cool thing to be a part of, I think.
1: I love you're providing that in lieu of something else. Commercials.
3: Yeah. Which you may have noticed, we don't play those on Family Life Radio.
1: Right.
3: And that's all thanks to you. That's why we're family funded. You're the one keeping the station on the air, so we don't have to take up time playing commercials and taking away from the songs that point those to Jesus. Because that's why we're here. You know, we want people to know him. We want people to experience that hope through the hardest parts of their life. And to play commercials, we've got to take breaks from that. We don't want to take any breaks. And thanks to you and your gift, you make that possible.
1: We are family funded, which means you can join the giving family and keep the station on the air. Now, here's another giving level I want you to consider, and that is joining the 1K crew. For example, if you give $1,200, you're going to cut the cost entire hour of broadcasting on a nationwide network on Family Life Radio. Is that cool or what? Now, if you can't do all $1,200 at once, you could do $100 a month if that's easier for you. But do that, and you're going to be standing in the gap for others who can't give. So as you consider doing that right now, looking for four people to hop on board at that $30 a month, just a dollar a day level, and then one person joining in the 1K crew, would you consider doing that? Maybe you could give more than $1,200. Maybe you could give a $2,000 gift or a $5,000 gift. I saw a $5,000 gift come in earlier. Is it your turn to do that right now? Super easy to give. And if you get through right now, we've got a shirt for you.
2: It is totally free at that dollar a day giving level, and it's just our way of saying thank you. By the way, we only have a few of these left.
1: We don't have a lot.
2: I don't know how long these are going to last. My guess is probably not even going to make it till the end of the day. So if you're already planning on giving and you want one of those shirts, let that be your motivation to do it now instead of waiting at myflr.org, or you can text the word give to 58326.
1: All right. Will you get through in the next 5 minutes? We're looking for four people to do $30 a month, one person to join that 1K crew. Would you get through right now? We have lovely Lisa. She, my wife, is ready to take your phone call as well.
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1: 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And by the way, if we haven't said your number, give whatever God's laid in your heart, whatever that is. We had someone doing 10 bucks a month earlier. If that's your giving level, go for it. Just get the ball rolling, doing something. Here's where we're at. If you want to do that $30 a month, we need 85 more at $30 a month right now. Will you be one of those?
2: 888-888-9976.
1: And thank you.
4: Here's a question from one of our listeners, a man who said, I've said things to my wife that really hurt her. What can I do? I'm Dr. Randy Carlson with an Intentional Living Minute. You know, the scripture says in Ecclesiastes 5, don't be rash with your mouth, especially before God. But it's also true before your spouse and before those that you care about. You've heard me say many times that we judge ourselves by our good intentions. But you know what? In marriage, your spouse is going to judge you by their expectations. So can I encourage you today, if you've said things to your spouse that really have hurt, to take ownership for your mouth, ownership for your words, and go to them and just simply and humbly say, I am sorry for saying that. I was having a bad day too. Will you forgive me? Consider your words in the future. When you do that, that's intentional living.
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6: 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There was a man named Ezekiel who had a dream about a bunch of dry bones in a valley. God said he would make breath enter those bones and they would come to life. So if you're feeling dry and longing to be revived, hold on. 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
1: 27 years ago, I shut God out of my life. 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And they were able to show me God's love, that God is here with us every single day. Thank you, Family Life Radio. Without it, I would not have come back to God.
2: Wow. That's Elise from East Lansing, Michigan. She said that 27 years ago, she left God and turns on Family Life Radio, and now she's back with him. That's pretty cool.
3: Wow.
2: And you can be a part of that right now, bringing someone back to Jesus by giving to family-funded Family Life Radio. We are a nonprofit, 501c3. I'm not sure if you noticed, we don't play a bunch of commercials, but we depend on people just like you to give to keep the station going. We're asking, will you do that? We only come to you a couple of times a year. And this is one of those times, because we don't play commercials, every once in a while we got to go, hey, can you help out?
3: Yeah.
2: Would you start giving? Maybe you've never given before. Can you give? Or maybe add on to what you're giving? Or maybe if you're a monthly giver, you could add a special gift, extra gift. A lot of people like to do that, or they add on every year. Or you know what? I give every month, but here's another $200 or whatever. What would God have you do right now to know that you're bringing people back to Jesus? I love that. I don't know about you, but that gets me excited knowing anybody can turn on Family Life Radio and find hope.
4: Yeah, and that also means that when you invest in what God is doing through Family Life Radio, you're reaching far more people than you could ever reach on your own. I mean, honestly, millions of people reach just radio signals, the app, streaming. We get messages from all over the world. Like literally Family Life Radio, there aren't many places it doesn't reach. And so you are sharing Jesus with a lot of people at once. And these songs, that's God meeting them right in the middle of whatever they're going through. Just like it's probably happened for you. I'm guessing that's why you're here, the right song at the right time. God does that every single day. And I think it's a fun thing to invest in. I think it's the only thing you could invest in right now that has a 100% return on your investment, right, in this economy.
2: That's
4: fun to know.
2: Yeah, absolutely. Well, maybe you're wondering, well, how much should I give?
3: Maybe you want to do that dollar a day gift, which is $360 one time all for the full year. And, you know, once in a while we throw out, too, if you can maybe give a little bit more, bridge the gap for somebody who can't give, we call that the 1K crew. So that's a $1,200 one-time gift, or you can even break that up $100 monthly. And not only does that give on behalf of somebody who wants to, but just can't right now, that's been encouraged by Family Life Radio. It also covers an entire hour of broadcasting.
2: That's
3: so
2: cool.
3: That's your hour. That's pretty cool.
2: And what could happen during that hour? Lives changed. People coming back to Jesus. Earlier, we heard from a gentleman who said, Family Life Radio literally keeps me sober. I listen to it. It keeps me on the straight path. He says, when I'm not listening, I'm tempted to just run the other way. And you're providing that right now. Would you get through? Just think the thought that if you're giving to Family Life Radio, you're changing someone's life. I mean, this is what Elise said. She said she left God, turns on Family Life Radio.
1: 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Without it, I would not have come back to God.
2: I'm going to rephrase what she said just a little bit. Without you giving, she might not come back to Jesus. That's cool that you get to be a part of that. I'm asking you, will you? Maybe you've never given to Family Life Radio before. 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
3: Hey.
2: So why not give? Why not do it right now? Make this be your moment, your time. 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
2: All right, let's see if anybody is online. Nope. Has anybody texted? Not yet.
3: Okay.
2: And the phone is not busy yet either. So who's going to be the leader? Let's do it right now. Is it your time, your moment? Just think, you could be the person that's saving and changing a life right now. Just $1 a day, $30 a month, most popular giving level. If you can't do that, what would God have you give? Just do it right now. Take that step of faith, pick up the phone, get through, and dial this number. Dial 888-888-9976. Still nobody. Okay, let's do it one more time. Misty, you do it. I bet you they'll call when you say the phone number.
4: 888-888-9976.
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0: Franny Cash, Jesus All Along, Family Life Radio, we are Kankel, Fritz, and Friends. Hey, thank you, Suzanne in Mesa, Arizona, just started giving $30 a month, and she says, I love the joy reports.
1: Oh, awesome.
0: Well, we're going to have one for you coming up here in a little bit, so maybe you enjoyed that, maybe you enjoy the good news of the day, you enjoy a story of a life changed, you can keep that going. So we're asking for five people to hop on board. Four of those doing $30 a month. 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Will that be you? That's $100 a month or a $1,200 gift. Will you get through between now and the end of this next song? Here's how you get through.
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0: All right, we're going to start the song. 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

0: 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We have a number of people on both sides of our family who aren't Christian, and so I'm giving for all of those people. And I also have a brother who is currently in prison, and it's just been heartbreaking. But I hear you talk about people who were in prison, and because of Family Life Radio, they found the Lord. And my prayer for my brother is that some way, somehow, he will run across this radio station and have his life changed. I know God can do it, and that's why I support the station, because God can do what I can't do.
1: You know, what Erica said happens all the time. People find Family Life Radio in prison because they allow radios in there, and there are prisoners coming to Jesus. And you can be a part of that. But I want you to listen to what she said at the very beginning. Listen to this.
0: We have a number of people on both sides of our family who aren't Christian.
1: Is that you? Do you have family members that don't know Jesus? Do you have friends that don't know Jesus? I'm going to just say something that's true. If you give to Family Life Radio, somebody's coming to Christ.
2: Amen.
1: We get phone calls all the time. Our chaplains pray with people that give their heart to the Lord. There are people that rededicate their life to the Lord. It happens. It's automatic. All I can say is it's one of the few ministries I know of. I can stand here, and I'm not lying, telling you that if you give, I guarantee it's changing and saving lives. Hopefully, it's somebody that you know. And I'm asking you a question. Would you give $30 a month if you knew that person that you're praying for would come to Jesus?
3: Yeah.
1: Let that sink in. I would too.
2: Yeah.
1: I would.
2: Yeah. Answer's yes.
1: I would do it. Why not do it right now? Will you get through in the next 5 minutes and know that you're saving a life? You're bringing someone to Christ. It happens all the time. We talk to people. Sometimes I'm in the middle of a conversation like, hey, I just want to know, if you were to die today, would you know for sure whether or not you're going to heaven? And the next thing you know, we're praying. And someone's given their heart to the Lord. You can be a part of that. So we're asking you, would you be one of five people that gets through in the next 5 minutes? We're looking for four people to do that $30 a month. One person to join in at that 1K crew. And talk about that 1K crew. What is that all about?
3: That is a $1,200 gift. A lot of people like to break it up by month, $100 a month. And the thing that makes that particular giving level so special, you're covering a full hour, like from start to finish, of what happens on Family Life Radio. We've worked it out. About $1,200 to make an hour happen. It's kind of like if you like go to the park and sit down on a bench and it says, you know, somebody donated to put this bench here.
2: Love that.
3: So you're putting an hour of Family Life Radio into place. Your name is on that hour.
1: And this is why you're providing an hour. You're like, well, why are you asking for money?
2: Well, what's great about this is we are family funded. And thanks to you, you keep Family Life Radio on the air. So therefore, we don't have to play commercials to keep Family Life Radio on the air. The thing about that is we want more time for hope. Mm-hmm. We want more time for Jesus. We want more time to allow the radio to get into prisons to reach those for Christ. And by you giving to the station, we don't have to play commercials. Not that we're trying to talk bad about them.
1: No.
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1: So the only way stay on the air is if someone like you gave. And you're like, well, how are we in the air right now? Some people are giving. And just think, someone gave so you could listen. We're asking you, is it your turn? Is it finally time for you to give? Would you get through right now, keep the station on the air for you, your family, and for someone who might come to Christ? That's what this is all about. So let's do this right now. Will you get through in the next 5 minutes? 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Or can you join that 1K crew, do $100 a month, or out once $1,200? 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
1: 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If you want to, you can say it's in honor of fill in the blank. Who is that person? 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And we'll pray for that person that needs to know Christ. Let's do it. Is it your turn? 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This is the phone number to call. 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
0: We have a number of people on both sides of our family who aren't Christian, and so I'm giving for all of those people.
1: 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Make it your time right now. 888-888-9976.
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0: On the night you're falling all to pieces, you can bring your lonely heart to Jesus. What if I told you that I believe it?
1: 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And I also have a brother who is currently in prison, and it's just been heartbreaking. 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
2: All right, we're going to start this song. 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We're going to start this song. Get through between now and the end of this next song. Is anyone on the phone? No. All right, here we go. That song starts right now. Just follow God today. Whatever's telling you to give, go for it.
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0: 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It's time for the Joy Report.
1: I got joy, joy, joy, joy down in my heart today.
0: What is bringing you joy? Let's find out. Maria is with us. What's bringing you joy?
2: So I have a joy report.
0: Okay.
2: It's my birthday, my 36th birthday, and I am 8 weeks pregnant with a surprise fourth baby from God.
0: Wow. Surprise!
2: Yeah, we thought we were done with our three, but no, we are pregnant with our fourth.
0: Wow. I think God just wanted an even-numbered family.
3: There you go.
2: Right? I think he does know that about me. I like even numbers.
0: Oh, see, there you go.
3: Happy birthday, by the way.
2: Thank you.
0: What a gift for your birthday.
3: Yeah.
2: Right? Yes. The best gift.
0: And so have you done the ultrasounds? Do you know what you're having yet or no?
2: Not yet. No, it's pretty early on, so we got a few more weeks before we find out. But I have a feeling it's a boy.
0: What do you have so far?
2: I have two girls, and my middle one is a boy, so.
0: Well, now you want to know, why do you think it's going to be a boy?
2: With all three of my kids, I kind of had a feeling right away what they were, and I was right, so.
0: Wow!
3: Nice. Huh.
2: I kind of have a feeling this one's a boy, too, so.
0: I don't think I had a clue until we had the ultrasound. What was what?
2: Yes.
3: Well, once you find out, you'll have to call back and let us know if you were right.
0: That's right.
4: Yeah.
2: Oh, definitely. Yeah.
0: Well, despite all this, happy birthday to you.
2: Thank you. I appreciate that.
0: Well, how about we sing it?
3: Happy.

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0: Thank you, Yvette in Peoria, Arizona, gave $30 a month. 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And here's that phone number.
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0: 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Will you get through between now and the end of the song? And a song starts right now. 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

0: your station's the best. It just inspires me of the music. It's so beautiful. Some of the stuff my mom likes a lot. Some of your new songs are coming out and I like it. Your Mega Tyler songs are my favorite out of all these. But I can't choose. All of these are great. And I'm just saying hi and how much I love your radio station. Bye.
1: Oh my gosh. Oh. How adorable.
2: Oh, the adorableest.
1: Someone's little kiddo that loves Family Life Radio. 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
1: 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So we're asking you, would you join in? Maybe you've never given before. Would this be your time, your moment to keep the station going? Just follow God today, take a step of faith, and go for it.
3: Yeah, it's super simple to get involved. You can go to myflr.org. 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
2: We're looking for, right now, a dollar a day is the most popular gift. 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That's $360 for the entire year. And right now is the perfect time to give because we're looking for the people to fill those phone lines right now.
3: Yeah. We also have a shirt as a thank you, by the way. Those are running really, really low. So if you want one, I would get in now. Also, somebody at that 1K crew level to join Sharon in Michigan. Thank you so much for your $100 a month, that $1,200 gift. And that actually takes care of an entire hour on Family Life Radio, which is really fun. So you sharing your names on a whole hour.
1: What would God have you give that's between you and him? But also the Bible says, give as you purpose in your heart. In other words, what do you want to do? You want to do that? You want to do what Sharon did? Do that $1,200 gift? We do need another person. It's been a long time since someone has given a 1K crew gift. Mm-hmm. Can you get through right now in the remaining moments of this? Take that step of faith. We're almost out of time this hour. Looking for you to hop on board. A 1K crew gift will mean the world. If you can't do that, can you do $30 a month? Put on the auto giving plan, put it on your credit card, and it comes out every month. And every time we've heard someone start, they're like, I didn't even miss it. And that, what's cool is you just enter God's economy. So why not try that out today? If you can't do $30 a month, can you do 10, 15? Let's do it right now. Let's get five people giving whatever God has laid in your heart. And one person doing that 1K crew gift. Will you get through right now? Here's how you give.
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1: 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So will you join in right now? 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
1: 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All right. Dial this number. 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Dial
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9: I was thinking, you don't know what it's like to be God, but He knows what it's like to be you. 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

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Hey, thanks for doing life with us. Thanks for getting involved as we work to get Family Life Radio funded. It's family funded after all. And, well, I got some news coming up next.

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Margaret had dealt with some fairly serious health issues, and maybe you can relate to this. She goes, there was just a lot

0: of uncertainty as to what was causing it. She goes, but during that season specifically, I realized how much these songs ministered to me. Margaret said, I saw God use song after song after song to remind me to stay focused on Him. And I even felt like God was healing me, and I'm healthy today, and I want to give God the glory for that. But having Family Life Radio was everything to me. Man, Margaret, thanks for sharing about the impact of Family Life Radio. Can I invite you into this mission? Do you know that tomorrow our fall fundraiser officially starts in less than 24 hours? And we got some work to do, okay? There is a Kickstarter goal, and we're close to reaching it. Not there yet, but it could happen through you. Would you join the giving family? You're a part of the listening family because you hear me right now. 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I've got 5 spots to fill. 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

0: 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Shannon says, you know, sometimes I can just get caught up in the negativity of the world. I know, I get that. And the things that are going on in the news or other places. Shannon says, what I love about Family Life Radio, it's an escape from all of that. She goes, this is my place to find hope and peace and encouragement. And I love the music. And Shannon says, I mean, everyone says they hear the right song at the right time, but it's definitely true. I can actually tell when God is speaking to me. When I hear a certain song, it just resonates with me and what I'm going through that day or something I'm experiencing. Shannon's like, it's amazing how it works. So Shannon's like, I love the station. I support it. And I want to keep going until Jesus comes back. Oh, thank you. Thank you for being faithful, Shannon. Yeah, that's how it works, right? 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

Jennifer in Phoenix said, Family Life Radio has impacted my life. I hear the Lord speaking to me through this radio station. In fact, I started going back to church.

0: Becca, all of 11 years old when she told us this. She goes, Family Life Radio keeps me spirited. That's so cute. Family Life Radio keeps me spirited. She goes, I decided I wanted to give my life to Jesus and worship him forever. Go, Veronica. She said, thanks for staying on the air. It's amazing what you guys do. Songs are upbeat and I love them. Veronica from East Lansing says, thanks to Family Life Radio. Huh. I mean, you're impacting kids through your generosity. Kids like Veronica, who was 11 when she told us that. So thank you for being generous. Okay, your Family Life Radio is something called Family Funded. And every now and again, we invite you as part of our listening family. 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
1: If you're like me, you have those days from time to time when it feels like you can't do anything right. Even Paul in the Bible dealt with that. He said, the things I want to do, I don't do. And the things I don't want to do, I do. But he found peace in the same way that you and I can. He said, who will deliver me from this life? Thank God. The answer is found in Jesus Christ. The battle is hard, but it's already been won. Experience hope from Family Life Radio. Praise the Lord, all people of the earth, for his unfailing love is powerful. The Lord's faithfulness endures forever. Praise the Lord. 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
1: It's Peter Burton, So Long on Family Life Radio. Not too long from now, we are going to officially kick off our fall fundraiser. It starts tomorrow morning with Kankel Fritz and Friends. And today is our final day of Kickstarter Day. And okay, still a little bit of a hill to climb. 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I'm just wondering, before this hour wraps up, if we could find you and five others to give it $30 a month. 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It's a dollar a day. 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I can hardly do anything for a dollar a day. 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
2: 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Different doesn't always mean bad. Different just means different. What Jesus's plan was, he was gonna rise up. He was gonna become a king, but he wasn't just after saving the people of the day. He was after eternal salvation. God's plan was so much bigger than what Judas could even fathom.
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5: 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It says in Nehemiah 8:10, the joy of the Lord is your strength. There's been so many times in my life that the enemy has tried to come and rob me of my joy. 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
2: The hope that we have in Jesus Christ is a gift, but the peace that we can experience in Jesus Christ is a decision and a choice. Nothing is going to change until we're willing to change something. Our thinking, our reactions to life, the decisions we make. Make a decision, pray, make a plan, and act. That's intentional living. It begins with an aha moment. You're welcome to join us. I want to hear your story. Did you have a moment in life where you decided, I know who I am in Christ, and I choose peace, and I choose to act differently, to make a change in my life, to have an intentional moment? I'd love to hear your story, what God has done. 888-888-1717. I'm Dr. Randy. This is Intentional Living Center. We're live, and it begins with an aha moment.
3: Dr. Randy, this is Chris, and I had the most profound experience. By my own admission, I normally listen to the music on your station, but I caught you making a comment that hit so powerfully home to me, I have been shaken days later. In fact, it has so profoundly given me insight into a marriage of over 30 years, I'm pretty much shell-shocked. And that comment was, when your spouse is non-communicative and non-emotional, that spouse is the most powerful in the relationship. So when I heard Dr. Randy say this, it unlocked this mysterious piece of, wait a minute, I can stop pounding myself against the wall. Maybe, just maybe, I'm not this controlling, demanding, on my knees, begging, crying, screaming, writing letters. I have done everything conceivable in my power to get him to open up. Never once understanding until Dr. Randy shared that that's because he has all the power when he is withdrawn. I never saw that as a powerful position. I saw myself as the controlling one.
2: Yeah, let me put it another way. She had an aha moment. The aha moment was, I can't control him and I'm going to stop. I can't change him and I'm going to stop. I'm not in charge. God is, and I'm going to stop begging, cajoling, nagging. She had a moment and began a new journey in her life. Hopefully, we don't know the outcome. We'll see, because intentional living is a daily thing. It's the routine, the habit-forming part of our life that says, hey, God, what is it you have for me? Proverbs 3, 5, and 6. I'm going to trust you. I'm going to stop trying to figure this all out on my own. I'm going to acknowledge your presence and ask you in prayer to direct my path. I'm going to listen. Then I'm going to decide on what one thing I need to do, and I'm going to get at it. As Paul said, forgetting what's behind, I'm going to do this one thing. And he presses forward. If you're listening today, maybe for the very first time, to the Intentional Living Ministry, a part of Intentional Life Media and Family Life Radio, let me share with you why we're here and why transformation is happening in the lives of people who are getting it and starting it and trusting God for it and acting on it. Intentional living is for people who are done. Done with just living in a worry-wart world of their own making. People who have said, I've struggled in my marriage and I don't know what to do and I keep pushing this and pushing that. I got to decide what one thing can I do. For people who struggle with indecision, done with feeling distant from God, and are ready to get intentional about what comes next. Ready to experience the peace that we can only get from the Prince of Peace, not from our own thinking. Ready to do the next right one thing for a better life. Welcome to Intentional Living. And I decided today what I want to do is we're going to share some stories. I have people who have called and shared on our storyline. Sometimes dramatic, sometimes just very simple one things that they are doing differently in their life and how God is blessing it for His glory and the benefit of that person. But we want you to join in as well. I'd love to hear you call and say, Randy, here's just, you know, one thing. I had an aha moment in my life. I had one of those defining moments. And this is what I learned, and this is what God's taught me, and this is what I'm doing, and this is how it's made a difference in my life. You've been intentional. That's what we call it here. Give me a call. 888-888-1717 is the number. 888-888-1717. All right, Rob, you're up first in Michigan. Welcome to the show today. How are you?
4: I'm doing fine. How are you?
2: Good. What happened in your life? What defining moment? What happened from it?
4: Well, my defining moment was when I was talking to somebody about there not being a pastor in a chapel where I live. And they said they don't have anybody that could do it. And out of nowhere, God spoke and said, I can do it. And it was out loud. So 3 days later, they came back to me and I started pastoring a chapel. I'd never pastored before. I've been in church my whole life, but never pastored before.
2: Go ahead, Rob.
4: After I got notified that I could do it, I had 3 days to get ready for my first Sunday. And so I did that for about 8 months, and then I went to school. Next year, I should be a pastor.
2: Hey, man, so you went back. You said, hey, I want to do this. I want to do it right. I want to get some education. I want to make sure I'm equipped, as we say in our Christian community. I want to be equipped to be able to do this well. How's this all changed your life, Rob?
4: Oh, man. I've always wondered what kind of leading I was supposed to be doing, but then when God slapped me in the head and said, this is what you're going to do, I'm fully dedicated into creating and guiding disciples. I want to be an evangelist is what I want to do. But
2: what were you doing before?
4: Oh, man, I was going to church and everything, doing like I'm supposed to. I raised two girls in church, two twin girls, and they're blessings in church now today. But I just wasn't following exactly like I should, and I knew I wasn't. But I knew there was a calling for me, and I didn't know it until what it was until that moment.
2: So someone made a statement or said, hey, we just don't have a pastor out here. We need a pastor. We need someone to lead us. And it was like that moment, just boom.
4: God said, I can do it. He said it out loud for me to tell them I can do it.
2: Mm. Wow. You know what? Let me give you another story. Rob, thank you. I can do it. Listen, what is it that God's speaking to you? It may not be to change your career. Maybe to change your finances. Maybe it's to change your marriage, change your attitude. Nothing is going to happen in our lives. Nothing. Listen, I've been doing this for over 40 years, helping people. And I'm at a stage now, my time is such that I don't have a lot of time to mess around and not being honest with everybody. And I just need to tell you, nothing's going to change in your life until you decide to say, hey, I'm done. This is it. God, what is it that you want for me in my marriage? I'm done with running around with these financial problems. Lord, what is it I need to do? And not just stop there with that question, but to really pray. The scripture says, trust me, lean not on your own understanding, acknowledge that I'm there.

0: thing. Maybe just in a quiet moment, you had one of those defining aha moments in your life. I've had those. I'll share one or two in my life here in a little bit. Got to listen, though, don't we? We live in such a noisy world, and AI is no friend of ours. We don't need artificial intelligence telling us what to do. We need God. And my wife and I were talking the other day. We're fearful that we're going to be listening to AI more than we are to God in the days ahead. And to really stop and say, God, speak to me. What is it that you would have in my life that's going to bless you and encourage you? Come join us. 888-888-1717.
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0: It was interesting that Forbes went out and surveyed the 400 wealthiest people in the world, and it was a life satisfaction scale, how satisfied you are with life. What was interesting is after the results came back in, it was not statistically better than the Inuit people of northern Greenland. Yeah, in other words, it's not the stuff that you got, that's the stuff you're pursuing, not the stuff in the bank that's going to make you happy, right? That's an excerpt, God's Intention for Stuff About Money. 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And I thank you for your support and thank you for being a part of the ministry. I appreciate it. In fact, let me share just one story of a person whose life's been impacted because of your support.
2: Hello, this is Jennifer. You know, I've been learning recently, God's been putting it on my heart. Just the idea of these abstract concepts of peace and truth and love and contentment. And he's just been telling me recently just how much we seek him to provide those things, but how much he actually is those things. And he is truth and he is peace. He is life. And not only does he give those things, but he is those things. You know, I think that goes along with, you know, Matthew 6:33. Are we seeking him? You know, seek first the kingdom of God and his righteousness, and all these things shall be added unto you. Just the idea of walking in him and being in him and abiding in him, who is truth and who is, you know, capital life and capital P peace. So that's kind of what he's been teaching me, and it's been super encouraging lately, just teaching me to not seek things, not seek feelings, not seek the emotions, but to seek him and him alone.
0: Thank you, Jennifer. On the path of living an intentional life, not a perfect life in him, but every day trusting him. That's cool. All right, let's get back to the calls here. Tammy in Texas. Hi, Tammy.
3: Hi, Dr. Randy. How you doing?
0: Good. You have one of those

0: aha or defining moments in your life?
1: I do. I was out probably about a month ago. I enjoy doing my devotions on my front patio. And I was reading in Galatians, I believe it's Galatians, where the spiritual gifts and everything. And over the years, I've had struggles with my marriage and everything. And my husband and I are constantly working on it. We've been married almost 40 years, and it just seems like it's always been a constant struggle. And we're finding out, you know, there's different things that we have to work on. Mm. However, I realized one day when I was doing my devotions in the spiritual gifts that I've lost my meekness. Oh. I'm no longer the person that I used to be. And I'm sure that affected not only myself, but my husband and our relationship. And it's just a matter of focusing on being intentional with God.
0: Now, what do you mean you lost your meekness? How did that show up?
1: I think just a matter of focusing on God and realizing that because of the negative feedback that I was getting from a couple of family members and about my marriage and everything, that I became a different person as far as being, thinking that I was a stronger person, but not necessarily, because to be meek, you have to be a strong person.
0: But I mean, did it show up like in criticism or the way you acted or your attitude? How did it show up when you lost the biblical, we call about meekness, is not, by the way, weakness. It's gentleness. It's, you know, even the scripture says the meek will inherit the earth, so it's a good thing. But how did the loss of meekness actually demonstrate? How could I have seen it in your life?
1: I became angry and bitter compared to the way I used to always be. You know, people were telling me that, well, you're being, you know, he's walking all over you, you know, and stuff like this. And it was more people that were not following God and following his, you know, like, for instance, my mother, she was a Christian, but she was not giving good advice. Does that make any sense?
0: Mm-hmm. And so what you were saying is you were listening to other people more than God when it came to how to deal with what's going on in your marriage and how to be the person you wanted to be or needed to be in the marriage. That's what I hear. Yeah. And how did this hit you? What was the ha-ha moment? Were you reading scripture or doing prayer? What was it that hit you?
1: I was reading scripture, and I think it's a Galatians. And I was out on my patio, and it was a beautiful morning, and it was just like God was all around me.
0: So how is this going to change?
1: Aha moment.
0: How is this going to change you?
1: It already has changed. By focusing on my husband more and focusing on doing things for him and being more submissive, and my tone of voice has even changed around him. Whereas before, it was more of a, not really an angry tone, but a direct tone. Whereas now, I speak softer.
0: So how can you be meek and still deal with problems in your marriage? Because it sounds like they're still there. So you're not, quote, getting walked on or whatever. You're still being heard and you still are a strong person. How can your meekness show up in a productive, positive way to make your marriage better?
1: I would be willing to say communication is a big part of that. And communicating with your partner and with your husband or wife in everything that you're talking about.
0: Yeah, instead of gossiping or talking to others. And I think it's an important distinction to say that meekness, I know that word, we don't use the word meekness today because it sounds weak. It sounds like weakness. And that's not what meekness is. It's gentleness. And I would say to anyone, if you're feeling like, hey, I got a problem and I got to deal with the problem, dealing with an issue is not wrong. In fact, it needs to be dealt with. You can be a meek person, and as Tammy said, be a strong person. A meek person can be gentle, but still go to a spouse and say, hey, we've got some issues. This is what I'm feeling about how I fit into the marriage, and I'm concerned about some things. We need to sit down and talk about them. That's a meek person can do that. What we need to understand is whenever we lose what God has for us in our life, gentleness, humility, the things that the world look at as a bad thing, to see that even in those things, we can be strong in Him. We can still confront issues. We can still put boundaries in place. We can still deal with things without allowing bitterness or anger to take over our life. Because those things are not productive. Those things are destructive. It's like a fire that burns in its path. But finding that that meekness can be a powerful thing as well. That's great. Hey, Tammy, thanks for sharing your story today. God bless you from Texas.
1: Thank you.
0: All right. Thank you for your call. Appreciate it. Let me go to Carl in Arizona. Hey, Carl, how you doing?
2: Hey, how's you doing? Just fine. It's good to be on here.
0: Thank you. What was your defining or aha moment? What happened?
2: My aha moment was after 40-plus years of methamphetamine addiction, I got an aggravated DUI driving the wrong way on the freeway.
0: Wow.
2: On Interstate 93 in Arizona, trying to kill myself. And I went 14 miles the wrong way on the freeway, ended up going to jail for this. After two car accidents and stealing of a boat, I was looking at 57 years in prison when I hit county jail. When I hit county jail, I asked the Lord for his forgiveness and to ride this prison sentence that I was going to be on. I got to a prison yard, Phoenix West, on July 1st. On July 16th, I got baptized, and I gave my life to the Lord. Amen. Since then, I've been delivered from methamphetamine addiction, lusting, pornography, anger, fear. And the way that I deal with my aha moment was giving my whole life to the Lord and realizing that He will take care of me and He is enough and trusting in the Lord. Amen. The other aha moment is I got involved with a Christian reentry program called Alongside Ministries here in Phoenix, Arizona. And they have taken me into their apartment and showered me with the love of God. And we go to First Christian Church here in Phoenix, and they too are dealing with re-entry inmates from society into church. And it's just been an absolute changing of my mind and my heart and my life. I cannot say enough about the power of God.
0: Amen. And when did all this occur? You said July, this July or years past?
2: No, sir. I got my crime was on April 4th, 2024, and I got baptized July 16th, 2024.
0: Amen.
2: And since then, I've remained sober, and I'm sexually pure. I gave the lusting up. I gave everything up to the Lord, and He's come through, as He says in His Word. And one scripture that comes to my heart all the time that I live by is, I can do all things through Christ Jesus who gives me strength. And like you were saying with the other caller, that my strength is in my humility. The times that I've had anger or fear, I found out at this program Alongside Ministries that if you're giving gratitude, you cannot express anger or fear at the same time.
0: Amen. Amen. You know, that probably isn't even near the story of about 90% of us. But it shows you that God can reach down and make a radical change in a person's life. But this, thank you, Carl. Carl, in 2024, a couple years ago, 2 years now, he said, I'm done with this. Everything good in our life, here's a fact when we talk about intentional living, everything good, and frankly, everything sometimes bad, comes down to a decision we make or a lack of decision that we make. And we make a decision, and then we pray, we follow what the scripture teaches. Lord, need your, you know, I'm completely yours. I'm going to trust, lean not on myself. I'm going to acknowledge your presence, and then I know you're going to direct my path. I need to listen to you carefully. I need to understand what that is. Sometimes we get that through scripture, through prayer, sometimes through good counsel, maybe a combination of all three. And then we put the little plan together. We talk about what's the next right one thing. I'm going to do it today. Today matters. And then we act, forgetting what is behind and pressing forward to what is ahead. And that's what Carl was sharing with us. What a story. Thank you for sharing your story, Carl. You impact a lot of people today. God bless you on your journey and stay at it, my friend.
2: Thank you. God bless.
0: All right. Being intentional in Phoenix. Quick break. We're going to be back. Tell you what, we're going to continue to record here at the end of the show for one that will air in a couple of weeks. If you've had an aha moment and you just want to give a shout out, what is it? It may not have been a big spiritual change in your life. You may be following Christ every day, but you had one of those quiet aha moments about your money or about your attitude or something and how did it impact your life. because you're encouraging someone today who needs to have that moment and then get up and do the next right thing for God's glory. 888-888-1717.
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0: 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Quickly here, Anna, we're going to close with a prayer request. What's going on? How can we pray for you?
4: Hello. Yes. Last night, my best friend of 15 years got in a car accident, and right now she's fighting for her life. Mm-hmm. It was due to, I guess, two teenagers just racing down the streets, mm-hmm. and due to that, she got in. They ended up hitting her, and I just want a prayer. So.
0: All right. What's her name? What's her first name?
4: Sophia.
0: Lucia. Lucia. Okay. Lucia, and she's in the hospital now, fighting for her life.
4: Yes.
0: All right. Listen, Anna. We're talking about the defining moments. This is one. Certainly for her, and for you, and for anybody listening. And by the way, we're going to close in prayer here in just a moment. We only have a few seconds left. Life can be going along, and boom. Or it could be a quiet thing. We live in a noisy world. Stop and listen. What is God speaking to you about today? Intentional Living is here to help and support. Father, I pray for Anna's friend in the hospital. Pray for your touch on her body, wisdom for the doctors, peace for Anna. And that this moment, which will go down in the date book for the rest of their lives, for them, it'll be a defining moment for them. But a moment that they can look back on and say, that was a moment that changed my mind, my heart, and my view of life and a view of my relationship with Christ and the world and putting priorities clearly where they belong. I pray that you'll touch this need as you desire and as your goal and your will for them today in Christ's name. All right, defining moments. We all have some. I was going to share mine, a couple of mine, but I ran out of time. I'll tell you what, I'll do it in the next show. We're going to sit here and record a show that's going to air, I think, in a couple of weeks here. As you call, tell us, what is it? Maybe one defining moment or a moment of clarity in your life, and you got real intentional from it. 888-888-1717. I'm Dr. Randy. 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

0: thank you for being generous through your Family Life Radio. Thank you for providing hope in a practical way. That's what's happening today. Tomorrow morning, the official fall fundraiser kicks off, and we're looking to fill a couple of spots before tomorrow morning in our Kickstarter day. And we're just looking for you to get involved. It takes $1,200 to provide an hour of Family Life Radio. Do you know that Andrew in Richmond, Michigan, as a sheriff, listens to Family Life Radio all day? He said, I'm in the car for 8 hours. And you know, as a sheriff, you see some things and you hear some things. And so just being able to come back to Family Life Radio to hear the gospel and the songs, it's just this steady reminder that what I'm doing is above me and I just have to trust in God. 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It's a steady stream of hope. 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Andrew, he doesn't have time in his job as the sheriff to filter through all of that. 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We understand it's not for everybody, but if you can give at that level, you're needed ahead of tomorrow's official kickoff of Fall Fundraiser. 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

0: Cochran and Company, what grace can do on Family Life Radio. My oldest daughter was born 25 years ago today, and her name was Grace. She took one little breath and then went to be with Jesus. Do you remember what else happened the week of 2001? Yeah, it was 9/11. Talked about that on Friday. So our nation was going through this collective grief, and here I am personally going through intense grief of my own, having just given birth to a daughter who didn't make it. And we had a little funeral for her on September 21. That date is significant because when we were standing around my daughter's little teeny tiny little casket, I think it was the size of like an egg carton. I just remember it being so small. My mom said to me, "Cece, you'll be amazed at how you feel in a year." And I was in such intense grief and probably postpartum. I thought, I'll never heal from this. I'll never get over it. I'll never wake up and feel okay ever again. But what my mom was trying to tell me is grief has this way of like lessening over time. And she was right. Do you know that 1 year to the minute she was saying those words to me, 1 year later, I was giving birth to my daughter, Eliana, whose name means my God has answered me. And God was so faithful. He was so faithful to carry me through that grief, and he was so faithful to go on and bless me with healthy kids. And he was just so faithful because I can wake up 25 years later and feel peace and joy and excitement again. And why am I sharing this story from 25 years ago? It was Christian radio that helped me and spoke to me so near and dear in my life at that time. And we hear those stories from so many of you that it does the exact same thing. 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
1: Here's the thing about people. You never really know what someone's carrying. The person next to you at work, the friend who texts, "I'm good," when you're pretty sure they're not. Everybody's got a story. And sometimes they just need a little hope to show up in the middle of it.
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Torrin Wells, Breathe On It on Family Life Radio. Devin from Detroit talked about how over the last couple of years, he's had a really tough time, but started listening to Family Life Radio because he says, I always find some hope in a song or in a story. 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I'm actually going there on my computer right now. Marissa has this quote where she says, there's been so many songs played on Family Life Radio that have saved my life. 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

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I know, I've been there. I'm Sam. This is Family Life Radio. You can sing this song over them. Here is Katie Nicole.

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1: 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What if you start praying for somebody to get healed and you get healed yourself? Oh, that's good stuff. 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Story coming up

0: I love that song. Andrew Rip, it's called Hold Me Up on Family Life Radio. Thanks for hanging out here. My name is Sam. You know who else is here right now is Laura. She just started giving $30 a month to support family-funded Family Life Radio. And she says that she did it because it was during one of our other times where we were fundraising, and she heard a man named Curtis who was struggling, and she prayed for him. Then she decided to get sober herself in that moment. And so that's why she's given that $30 a month. It's exciting when you see that action creates action. You know, like there's some big things you're praying right now. Invest in someone else getting healed and then just see what God does for you. MyFLR.org is where you start. You can find the Donate Now link. If you have never given, can I encourage you with my whole heart? Just give whatever he's telling you. You know, a lot of people start at that dollar a day level, $30 a month or $360 all at once. And that is how we keep this ministry going. It's family funded, so we don't hear a bunch of commercials. And this is our very last day of the Kickstarter. The need was 500 families giving at least a dollar a day. And we are not there yet. So just saying, I don't know, we're really close and we just have hours to go on this Kickstarter. Would you be someone just like Laura, who you say, I heard a man who is struggling on the station. I prayed for him and now I'm giving and now I'm sober. And we put action to create action. Will you do it? MyFLR.org. And I'm going to say this is because it's been a little bit quiet that we could really use someone who goes, God, I'm here. I'm going to give my resources to have more people know you. And that would be a 1K crew gift, maybe that $1,200 for all the ministry that happens in 1 hour on Family Life Radio. 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I don't want to make you scared, but it's $30,000. 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If there is someone who you go, $30,000 is just fine for me, I could give that. 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

0: 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And for me, when you give, it's not just that you give. 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How does God meet you, Chris?
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0: Yes.
1: And focus on Him and be able to sort things out.
0: 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And just like Chris is saying, there's so much noise. 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What you're saying is, I want God's voice to be louder than the noise. You're doing that right now. 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People sitting in their cars, their trucks, making it into a prayer time with God as you make it possible. We can't do this without you. And with just hours to go in our fall fundraiser Kickstarter, I'm just saying, will you? 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

0: things to my wife that really hurt her. What can I do? I'm Dr. Randy Carlson with an Intentional Living Minute. You know, the scripture says in Ecclesiastes 5, don't be rash with your mouth, especially before God. But it's also true before your spouse and before those that you care about. You've heard me say many times that we judge ourselves by our good intentions. But you know what? In marriage, your spouse is going to judge you by their expectations. So can I encourage you today, if you've said things to your spouse that really have hurt, to take ownership for your mouth, ownership for your words, and go to them and just simply and humbly say, I am sorry for saying that. I was having a bad day too. Will you forgive me? Consider your words in the future. When you do that, that's intentional living.
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0: 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The need was 5 people giving $1 a day. We have 2 of those. 3 more. Could you be one of the 3?
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0: I don't crave those things that were so destructive in my life.
1: That is Heidi. It's Family Life Radio. My name is Sam. Coming up, she's going to tell her whole story, and I hope it will encourage you what God is doing. This is for King and Country. I love this new song. What If I Told You? 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I'm

0: On the night you're falling all to pieces, you can bring your lonely heart to Jesus. What if I told you that I believe it?
1: Family Life Radio. Glad you're here. My name is Sam. It's one of the things that we're so proud about, lives that are changed from what God does with this music, this message. Heidi, what has God done?
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1: 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Or, you know, I had Melissa, she said, I'm going to do $100 a month. 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That's fantastic. Yes. MyFLR.org with just hours to go in this Kickstarter. We're not there. And we're not to the need yet. And I'm just saying, would you be one of the ones who helps pull it across the line? MyFLR.org. And remember why. The why is so important.
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Dre says that he used to have Family Life Radio on his car, and now he doesn't have a radio in there anymore, but he's listening on the app, the brand new Family Life Radio app.

0: something so powerful about worshiping God together. We love it. 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I'm Sam. 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
0: 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I was excited because our chaplains have seen the most number of calls ever with people calling for prayer, just like Kelly's talking about. And then the even better part is some people called for prayer and they ended up giving their lives to Christ right there on the phone. And we've had the highest number of that happen last month as well. You did that. We just don't want it to go away. And so if you see me getting a little overheated on this whole thing, it's because we want to fight for it. 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
7: 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It says in Nehemiah 8:10, the joy of the Lord is your strength. 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

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My FLR.

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my heart. 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
2: 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I really consider you guys to be a part of our family as well. So thank you for being there.
1: Thank you. No, and when she's saying thank you, it's not to us, it's actually to you, because we are not here without the faithfuls who give and make sure that Family Life Radio stays funded. So we're calling out to you right now, myflr.org, and click donate now. The final hours of our fundraiser Kickstarter. And what I'm thinking is that if every single person who's listening to this right now gave something, we would be fine. We'd get there. MyFLR and click donate now. If you've ever been blessed by it, you think about that single mom with all the kids in the car and how God is touching them with a song at the right time. And she considers you family. She said it. Will you keep us going? Keep this giving going with your example at myflr.org. 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Text give to 58326 and I will send you a link. Oh, I forgot to tell you, I have these Hope Lives Here t-shirts. And when you give at that dollar a day level or more, I'm going to send you one of these little cutie pies. They're really cool shirts. 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Thank you. Thank you. I mean it, like, thank you.
3: Here's the thing about people. 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And sometimes they just need a little hope to show up in the middle of it.
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8: 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But he found peace in the same way that you and I can. He said, "Who will deliver me from this life?" Thank God. The answer is found in Jesus Christ. The battle is hard, but it's already been won. 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

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Most people say they would listen to a radio station if someone invited them. Invite them into the Hope. Family Life Radio.